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9: So good evening, welcome to the On Rotation show tonight. All the Gremlins, and it's also pre-recorded as well. Summer vibes kicking off this one. Fugs remix, Christian Aguilera. Beautiful.

Vanessa from Christian Aguilera. Fugs remix of Beautiful. Into this. A brand new release on We Don't Play Vinyl. This is number 3. Borrowing very heavy from Mysterio MCs.

Alexa in the background. Sorry, we don't play vinyl number 3. Borrowing heavily from the Stereo MCs. So tonight's show, no mix. The Gremlins have been in the studio and managed to break one of the critical parts of the DJ mixer. So tonight, just digging in the records, playing tracks, and if I play them at the wrong speed, it's because I can't cue them up. So brace yourselves.

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So we step into a classic from Gilbert Illumination into Sasha's remix of D-Ream. Name the track, You Are the Best Thing.

So managed to just about salvage that record. Sasha remix, D-Ream, You're the Best Thing. Into this, Coleman Tracks by Kevlar.

So from Coleman Tracks by Cavalier into a brand new reissue, I believe it is. It's a remix of Cerrone, Look for Love, the Reflex version. I think it's originally come out about 3 or 4 years ago. There's a re-pressing. You're tuned to ICR 105.7 FM. This is DJ's on rotation. Just digging for the record collection, no mixing tonight. Playing tracks, hoping and praying at the right speed. Got no way of monitoring tonight. This is a pre-recorded show.

Shefton Reflex's remix, reversion, reskilling of Cerrone, Look for Love. Into this from Kerry Chandler. From Tronosphere, number 6, I believe. This is the classic and beautiful Yellow.

Spencer and Kerry Chandler. End of this. Barracuda from Inner Visions presents Chateau Flight.

From Inner Visions presents Chateau Flight, the Barricade EP. That was Bakula. In the background, this is from Kota Giorgio. Hearts and Minds.

change of pace. From Kirk Giorgio, Italy's finest. Hearts and Minds. End of this from Meanwhile even. On Mean Records, the Differential EP. It's called Rate of Change.

Another change of pace. This one from Josh Wink. Under his guise of Wink. This is 516 Acid. Basically says, does what it says on the tin. This is ICR 105.7 FM. Ipswich Community Radio. DJs on rotation. This is a pre-recorded show. As I said before, got no way of monitoring the records, so sometimes I do have to flick through from 33 and 45, etc. A couple of little glitches so far, but quite enjoy it. Don't try and get through the studio this week. I'll be back in a few weeks' time, though. Love this. It's full on.

few of the beats a little bit up tempo at the moment. This one, a remix of Scorchio by Sasha and Darren Emerson. It's on DMC House Nation 217. It's a Peace Process remix. Scorchio.

Professor from Sasha and Emerson, Scorchio. In this from David Avalado. Still keeping the summer vibes. This one's called Sunshine from 2000 on Peace Frog. Real deep tune, this. Love this. Send this back to Jonathan Chan. Know he's a massive David Avalado fan. This is a grower.

a real classic, this one. Another Inner Visions presents. This is Stephen Goldman, Sleepy Hollow EP.

Producer from Inner Visions presents Stephen Goldman, a Sleepy Hollow EP. Into this from Miss Fly and David Bailey, Baby, Don't Make Me Wait.

Okay, so this one out to NZK. He's a house soul boy, and he, you can catch him Soul Boy Sundays, 2 to 4pm here on ICR. And here on rotation.

as we step into a bit of dub. Weatherall remix. Weatherall dub. BP Fallon and David Holmes. Henry McCulloch. The Weatherall dub. Slowly but surely wanting to show up. I'll be back for a live show soon, I hope. Don't forget, on rotation, Jonathan Chan here next week. Digging into the eclectic special mixers. NZK's here soon as well. He's here on Sundays. Vinnie Boy, he'll be back live here soon as well. Tommy Lambert, of course. And Mr. Israel. On rotation.

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a very good afternoon to one and all. It's NTK, your favourite stroke warrior in the hot seat. So step in till 5 p.m. Many thanks to the pre-love Chica for holding down the last hour show. We have an excellent time capsule. She always has great guests as well. She'll be back with you next week, Wednesday, lunchtime, 1 till 2. 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But right about now, it's about the soul music, plus the funk, plus the boogie, plus a new disco, plus a reworks, several of them about this week, plus a whole slew of Soulful House releases to get your feet tapping, get your pulse racing, and get your bodies on that proverbial dance floor. Remember, the dance floor can be your living room, it can be your kitchen, it can be your bedroom.

tonight I'm gonna aim to entertain you this afternoon, bringing in those sunshine vibes, although the sun has not come out to play today particularly. We had enough of that last week. You'll be pleased to know it's quite a comfortable temperature in here today. I have not got the aircon on at present. Because the trouble is, you turn that on, you put the mic live, and you sound like you're broadcasting from the heart of the storm. If you know what I mean. Right, so ways to get involved with the show today. Firstly, there's the Facebook, Nick Challenger Kabay with a K. Secondly, you can contact the studio through the ICR Plus app. Open it up. Press message to studio, fill out the message box and click send. 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

0: 07507320105 get you through. 07507320105. Lots of goodies. Said it before and I'll say it again, this show was a packet of biscuits, it would be a pack of jammy dodgers. Work that out. So the question remains, where to begin? I'm gonna begin like this.
1: Hey, yeah, so now, skin warm, okay, light touch, don't rush, tie that, zip slow, mirror.
0: As in, the Norum, I think that's how you say it, and her track, Sundress, one bird for ya, enjoy.

0: Channel 2 this afternoon. L-O-V-E-9. We played you Mary Cross with Steppin' Together. Now this, Sheila Moore Piper, Something Brand New Good For You. Show Love.
1: Give it, show it.
0: Show love, show love. NTK keeping it nice and upfront. You're likely to hear things here first. Tell your posse, tell your crew. NZK doing the do.

0: We're not out of the woods yet though. Maybe hot again by the weekend. I'll keep eyeing that weather forecast if I were you.
1: She said, honey, I ain't that girl you thought you met in the club. And then she hit me with the
2: hey, baby, I'm thinking of you. Hey, baby, I'm thinking of you.
0: As we flex.
2: Hey, baby, I'm thinking of you. Hey, baby.
0: Dawn Richards. Baby, can we?

0: See,
1: that's Drea.
0: Possession is recognition,
1: which I'm sure is short for Andrea.
0: You either see me now,
1: hard one to catch,
0: or remember me later. And memories don't hug you back.
1: Around about a half three times, I have, as always, ICR Soul Show Guide to the Week.
0: Moving with the wind, like
1: I'm going to be telling you about a number of events upcoming.
0: Some souls don't circle back.
1: But after this next one, we're going to take a tempo up the notch, or two, or three. But in the meantime, what I played for you last week, you know what we do to tunes we like. We bring them back. Xavier Bryant, High Stakes. One word for you. Enjoy.

Well, I did warn you. There are a fair few reworks around this week, including that Sister Sledge, of course, Thinking of You with a Mike MFN Love New Disco edit, no less. Thinking that gives that tune a fresh lick of paint, don't you? CK on your radio till 5, bringing you these upfront beats, soul stepping.

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Facebook, Nick Challenger Kabe with a K. There's the ICR Plus app. You can contact the studio through that, or there's the text line 07507 320105.

back in the back right about now is Chamomile. Not the tea. The French production duo. We're never coming down, that's the latest from them. Proudly AI-free. They make what they term as organic funk. Make of that as you what you will.

Raying into a bit of broken beat action for you now. Leon Ware. Surprised to hear that name on a remix like this, but there you go. For the Rainbow, the Roy's remix.

Leon Ware for the Rainbows, the Roy's remix. What did you think of that? Something a bit different, isn't it? Sounds like Wipe the Needle meets Mark DeKlive Low.

Mechanics and Anna Marie Johnson. I don't want to fall in love. I'm in love already with a wonderful woman who's coming up at 5 o'clock this afternoon. But I am gonna dedicate a record to shortly.

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1: Oh no!
0: Tell the world how I feel about ya. Another Mike MFN Love Disco Edits. Sounding mighty fine as well.

we get through, if we get past the DR Congo, older listeners will remember them as Zaire. Those with the fantastic green and yellow shirts with the leopard logo on. Took the free kick the wrong way in one game. From 1974. That's them, DR Congo. If we get past them. Apparently we play Mexico in the last 16, but as long as we go, don't meet France along the way. They are different level, let me tell you. Now, I'm a proud Englishman, as much as the next guy is. But let's just hope we don't meet France.

Just gone 3 o'clock. And this is the time where I get to dedicate my next tune to the presenter that follows me. She is indeed my much, much, much, much, much better half. People see us together and the guys sidle up to me and say, mate, you're punching. Well done. I'm talking about the one Dawn Challenger Cabé. Baby, this tune is, I think you're going to like it. It's the new one from Lucas Seto. It's called Ghetto Kind of Love. Check this.

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Come again, Selector.

DJ Bacon, that's what he's called. More Rain. Borrowing heavily off Sharon Red and Orange Juice Jones. It's a grower, that one.

that's one I most definitely played for you last week. Zora Dean featuring Kev Wynn Richardson. We found a man. And Dance a Kiss of Love. Just gotta tell you about an event happening Friday week. At the Crafty Fox Buttermarket Ipswich, Dance with the Crafty Fox. A night of jazz dance, boogie, jazz funk, afro and Latin jazz, courtesy of DJs Nikki B, Kilson and Joseph. The Crafty DJs. Time's 7:30 too late, and it's absolutely free. So that's Dance with the Crafty Fox on the 10th of July. I keep meaning to go to one of those, and I keep disappointing Nikki. Mate, I'll turn up one of these months. Maybe it will be this Friday. Well, next Friday. Yeah.

rather like that. Ruby Wood featuring Ella J and the Abstract Orchestra. This Thing Called Life. Come completely out of left field. It's amazing how tunes do that. Don't show up on their radar until they do.

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And last but not least, taking it worldwide, for Sarika Kaka, Bhagat in India.

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October London, new from him, Silent Treatment.

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0: let me
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0: brag on him
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0: Not just a man, he's a provider, a protector. He's the head, not the tail. What the words say, he's above and I believe. 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

0: 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He loves me, right?
1: I got what you need, man.
0: Track in the back right about now.
1: Do it, do it.
0: Sounds of Troy Henry.
1: Don't

my sweet, gorgeous wife, takes to the airwaves between 5 and 6. With Calypso Kitchen, 6 till 6.30. Graham Blackburn. He hasn't got the name for the show yet, but he presents the 30 minutes of classical music. 6.30 till 8, Steve Hicks, roll on the best of the pop punk and local music scene. 8 till 10, Neil and Pauline Scarf open up the doors to their veritable institution known as the Shrimp Shack. And 10 till midnight, Owen Thompson sees us out with Visions from the Dark Side. That's the way we do Wednesday evening on Ipswich Community Radio. So now it's time for this.

have to forgive me. I'll try and keep it brief. I know, that's what I say every week, but I'm trying. There's a lot of information to get out, but so bear with me. Right, so ICR Soul Show Guide of the Week. Basically, I list off the other soul music programs. I say who's doing them, when you can listen to them. Slight favour of what the program's about. So here goes. Tuesday morning. First mistake already. Tuesday morning, bright and early, 7 till 9. Is the breakfast show with John D. Now, while it's not strictly a soul music show, there's plenty for soul music fans is to appreciate. John's a funky sort of guy, so give him a listen, 7 till 9 on Tuesday. Wednesday, you're smack bang in the middle of it. I've been here since 2 o'clock. Where the heck have you been? If you're just tuning in, it's not good enough. Do better next week. I'm only joking. I present Soul Step in between 2 and 5 every Wednesday afternoon. The latest and greatest soul music. NCK, I'm not about what's now, I'm about what's next. So if you like your music up front, this is the time to listen. Tonight, 8 till 10, Neil and Pauline Scarf open up the Shrimp Shack, where seafood unfortunately is not on the menu, but soulful funky grooves most definitely are. Plus some beat poetry. Yes, you heard that right, beat poetry, courtesy of the Poetry Lamppost, that being Pauline. And if it's sounds like it's for you, do join in at 8 o'clock to find out what all the fuss is about. Right, to a Thursday now, Thursday evening to be exact, where Trevor Shave takes to the airwaves, and he's having a mod life crisis. He plays a healthy dollop of Northern Soul, ska, mod revival, two-tone. You get the picture. To a Friday now. 2 until 4. The chilled out mentor Matt Steady with the heist music. Chilled ambient beats, film soundtracks, funk, soul, rare groups. Quite frankly, he's the coolest dude on the radio. On this radio or any radio. Period. And following the coolest dude is quite possibly the dude with the strongest Suffolk accent. Who am I talking about? Well, of course, I'm talking about Millie, aren't I? He presents the Soul of Suffolk show, where he plays 70s soul, 80s soul, 90s R&B, and if you're very lucky, boys and girls, play you a couple of new bits and pieces as well. To a Saturday now, bright and early, PH5. Ladies and gentlemen, I present the Soul Explosion, tune after tune after tune. It makes me exhausted just to listen to him in a good way. And I don't know how he does it that time in the morning. He's the energizer band bunny of
Ipswich Community Radio. And then at midday, if that wasn't enough, DJ Entice hits the airwaves 12 to 1. He doesn't do a long show, does Nigel, but he packs a lot into it. He calls it Midday at the Oasis. He plays a selection of classic soul with the occasional soulful house set thrown in. It's always a quality listen, and he's a thoroughly nice guy as well. Give him a listen. I'm back on your radio at Saturday at midnight till Sunday 3 a.m. for the State of House. 3 hours of house music in the mix, and I'm back on your radio. Well, what can I say? I'm a popular guy. 4 till 6 on a Sunday afternoon. Well, I'll be having myself a Soul Boy Sunday. Although, I'm not going to be live this Sunday because if you didn't know, ICR is providing live coverage of Ipswich Music Day. It all starts at 12 noon and it's scheduled to finish at 4, but these things are movable feasts. So I'll be putting a repeat up just in case they want to run over. But I'll be back next week, rest assured. And rounding things off, Dean H with Groovology The Session. And also, I have to find details of this, but Dean's playing out this Saturday at the Clayton Greyhounds with VIC, Dr. Timms, and special guest ICR's very own DJ Entice. I'll find a flyer for that and update you later in the show.

Right, that's enough of that. How about some of this? We hit that dance floor again. New one from the Sunburst Band featuring Tiffany Tizell. The Sunburst Band means it's a Dave Love Lee production. This is a special tune. Reach for My Love.

the unmistakable sound of one Miguel Mix. And who does Miguel Mix have vocalising on most of his tunes? Yes, you guessed it, Lisa Shaw. Welcome return for her. Falling Into Time, that's the name of it, and I rather like. You'll definitely be hearing that on the State of House this Saturday night, Sunday morning.

out this week, that's a pop timber to my inbox. D-Swing and Danny Kane featuring Lorna Harris on vocals. Dream It.

Well, I mentioned Dave Lovely several minutes ago, and here's another new release from him, featuring Marissa Rose and Ron Carroll, no less. All Around the World. Remember, the original of this came out in the Detroit, London set that was released last year to massive acclaim. This is a remix, the Redemption Extended Mix. Remember where you heard it first.

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It's a shame, actually, because I've got tons more tunes to play you. And an hour isn't just, well, isn't going to be enough, basically. I will do my level best to pack as many in as possible. Isn't that a tune? Awesome remake. Antonello Ferrari featuring Suleen Fleming. Donna Allen, of course, did the original. He is the joy. Wicked tune. Guess I shouldn't be saying that about a gospel house track, really, calling it wicked. You know how I mean it.

0: Right, that's enough of that. How's about some of this?
1: I can't stop, stop, stop.
0: Zam Ab Aratni. Bad Habit.
1: Stop, stop.
0: You're locked in, locked on.
1: Boy, I'm trying to give you
0: to soul stepping.
1: You

Mexican Spanish music production duo with their debut single, as far as I know. It's called Heartbeat. Sending that one out to all the Summer Soul Vibes crew. Hope you got your tickets, guys. You're leaving it awful late. I'll be talking about that a bit later on.

said last week, you could shut your eyes and believe it's him, couldn't you? Stephen Russell Hart, sounding like rather like a certain pop megastar. Lovers Reunion. That's a known bit. Sounding mighty fine as well.

Don't forget Facebook, Nick Challenger Kabay with a K. The ICR Plus app or the text line 07507320105. You take your pick, you pick your poison. Right, onwards we go.

a rather jolly little number, isn't it? Like some disco gram, Japanese influence, summer days. Well, the sun is shining. He's come out to play once more. Make the most of it.

as I said before, I did warn you, didn't I? There are plenty of reworks, re-edits around this week. Must be the weather, that's all I'm saying. Diana Ross, My Old Piano. Kleiner Solby remix, I think I've got that right.

date a bit further away in your diary. That'll be Saturday, August the 1st. I want to

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The All White Party Affair. And click the link at the bottom of that post. And it should get you to where you want to go to buy tickets. Tickets are selling out fast. So you got to hustle.

think the first time I heard the original of that tune was on Saturday Night Fever. Awesome track. Sounded as good today as it did back then. Open Sesame, of course, yes. Mark MFN, Love Strikes Again. And NCK, Planet for Your Dedication this Wednesday afternoon. Are you watching the football? Kickoffs in just over 20 minutes. Come on, England.

Amazing how a djembe drum can breathe new life into that particular tune. Of course, the Spinners, Could It Be I'm Falling In Love. DJ Ron V's edit of that. Still got loads to get through. Plus, we're going to be talking about summer soul vibes. It is just a week and a half away, people.

Cognito featuring Mesa, All For You, The Funk Atomic and Francis Hilton mix. Now this new one from Barbara Tucker, Immaculate on the Buttons. I just wanna love. Can tell you without a doubt you'll be hearing that on State of House this weekend as well. Don't forget to join me Saturday midnight, Sunday 3 a.m. And no, people, I don't do it live. I get asked this question constantly. I don't drag myself up to Tower Street Ipswich at the dead of night and broadcast live. No, I pre-record and send it in. I'm more sensible than that these days.

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Every Sunday between 8 and 10, I play a mixture of worship and gospel just to bring you some church in your house, in your car, while you're walking, or wherever it is that you are. And the top of the show, I played a track from Hillsong United, Love on the Line. That was followed by Broken Prayers by Riley Clemens. And the track that just finished was Jeremy Camp and Same Power. Next up, we have Chris August, and this is Center of It.

would like to get involved in today's show, you can do so if you know someone with a birthday, an anniversary, or you just want to shout out, then please contact me by emailing tamishakersey@hotmail.com or find me on any social media platform and send me a private message. But please put something in the subject along the lines of worship or gospel, and so I'm sure not to miss it. Next up, we have Jesus Culture, and this is Freedom Is Coming.

0: been thinking a lot lately. I just want to encourage you to continue in the way you've been going, and I believe the Lord will strengthen you. Remember the word of God in Deuteronomy 31 verse 6. It says, "Be strong, be courageous. Know that the Lord is with you." The Lord said He will never leave you nor forsake you. Remember, even though you go through rivers, it will not drown you. Even though you go through fire, it will not burn you. Hold on to the faith which the Lord, your God, has put in your heart to follow, and you will never remain the same. In Jesus' name. Anyway, I have made beans and plantain for you. So when you're ready, go and have some. God bless you.
1: Called out music with Weights, and it is, I'm trying to think what album it's off. It's off their album titled Portraits. Next up we have Myron Butler, and this is Not My Own.

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Psalm 112. Praise the Lord. Blessed are those who fear the Lord, who find great delight in his commands. Their children will be mighty in the land. The generation of the upright will be blessed. Wealth and riches are in their houses, and their righteousness endures forever. Even in darkness, light dawns for the upright, for those who are gracious and compassionate and righteous. Good will come to those who are generous and lend freely, who conduct their affairs with justice. Surely the righteous will never be shaken. They will be remembered forever. They will have no fear of bad news. Their hearts are steadfast, trusting in the Lord. Their hearts are secure. They will have no fear. In the end, they will look in triumph on their foes. They have freely scattered their gifts to the poor. Their righteousness endures forever. Their horn will be lifted high in honor. The wicked will see and be vexed. They will gnash their teeth and waste away. The longings of the wicked will come to nothing. This psalm is subheaded, The Blessed Fear of the Lord. In verses 1, it's the foundation of blessing. The psalm opens with a firm statement. Blessed is the man who fears the Lord. Joy springs from the revering God and delighting in his commands. Verses 2 to 3, it is the legacy and provision, because this worshipper puts God first. His children are strong. His descendants will be mighty, and wealth and righteousness will fill the house. In verse 4, light in the darkness. Even in dark times, a godly person becomes like dawn for others, showing compassion and doing what is right. In verses 5 to 6, steadfast stability. He lends generously, conducts his affairs fairly, and as the psalm insists, he will not be shaken. His memory endures. In verses 7 to 8, fearless confidence. Bad news does not cripple him because his heart is anchored in the Lord. He looks on adversaries without panic. Verse 9, a generous influence. His giving is open-handed. Honor crowns him, and his influence spreads. In verse 10, the contrast. The wicked witness all this and stew in frustration. Their plans collapse. Psalm 112 is part of the poetic books of the Bible, is a beautiful and eloquent treatise on the virtuous life and its resulting rewards. It serves as a guideline for righteous living, demonstrating the inherent benefits of fearing God and adhering to his commands. A stark contrast is drawn between the righteous and the wicked, with the former promised blessings and stability, while the latter faces frustration and

out some teaching points that we can get from this psalm. Fear of the Lord as the foundation. Psalm 112:1 begins with, "Hallelujah, blessed is the man who fears the Lord, who greatly delights in his commands." The fear of the Lord is the starting point for a blessed life, emphasizing reverence and obedience to God. When you were growing up, did you fear your parents? And did that fear then bring respect because you wanted to do right by them? It's the same with God our Father. The second teaching point, generational blessings. Verse 2 states, "His descendants will be mighty in the land. The generation of the upright will be blessed." A life lived in righteousness impacts not only the individual, but also future generations. The third teaching point, righteousness and wealth. Verse 3 notes, "Wealth and riches are in his house, and his righteousness endures forever." True wealth is not just material, but is deeply connected to enduring righteousness. Then we have light in the darkness. Verse 4 says, "Light dawns in the darkness for the upright, for the gracious, compassionate and righteous. The righteous brings hope and clarity even in dark times through their godly character." Next we have stability and confidence. Verses 6 to 8 highlight the stability of the righteous. "Surely he will never be shaken. The righteous man will be remembered forever. He will not fear bad news. His heart is steadfast, trusting in the Lord." Final teaching point, generosity and justice. Verse 9 emphasizes, "He has scattered abroad his gifts to the poor. His righteousness endures forever. His horn will be lifted high in honor." The blessed man is marked by generosity and a commitment to justice. Now we have some practical applications. The first one is to cultivate a reverent fear of God. Make it a daily practice to seek God's wisdom and delight in his commandments. Next is invest in future generations. Consider how your faith and actions today can positively impact your children and community. Seek righteousness over material wealth. Prioritize spiritual growth and integrity over the pursuit of material gain. Next up we have, be a light in dark times. Strive to be a source of hope and guidance for others, reflecting God's light in challenging situations. And the final practical application is, practice generosity. Look for opportunity to give to those in need, understanding that true honor comes from serving others. Heavenly Father, as we have stepped into this new month, help us release fear, worry, and anything that no longer belongs in our life, apart from the fear of you, Lord. Lead us with peace, protect the people we love, and remind us that what you started in us, you will complete. In the name of Jesus, amen.

Big shout out going out to Shirley. Good morning. Shout out going out to Trish. Good morning to Tony and Ian.

to Sarah and Barry Snedmans. Good morning. Just want to say apologies for not having a live show last week. I actually went away to the Cotswolds for the weekend. The first time I've been to the Cotswolds, and what a beautiful place that was. And thank you to one of my oldest and dearest friends, Sandra, and her husband, Hugh, for letting us board there and giving us the best weekend that we could have. So thank you very much to Sandra and Hugh. Great weekend. I will definitely come again soon. Next up, we have Denzel Dennis, and this is Have Mercy, We Pray.

It's the unmistakable voice of Sanchez and Amazing Grace. A big shout out going out to Cappy, good morning to you, and Alicia. Next up, we have He Lives Within My Heart.

was the last song in the gospel reggae section, but we still have 35 and a bit minutes to go to the end of the show. Just want to mention Ipswich Music Day is on Christchurch Park today, a free event, 12 until 8. It's the largest free one-day music festival in the UK, and it's a brilliant celebration of music, culture and local talent, as well as six stages, yes, six stages, with live entertainment and music from local upcoming artists. They have a fairground rise for children and adults, street food and a marketplace, and also ICR will have their tent there. So look for the big orange ICR tent and go along and say hi to them, as they work tirelessly behind the scenes to keep this station running 24/7. So go and give them a big hi and thank you of gratitude, for because we're all volunteers, we're not paid, we're volunteers. So as I said, go along. If you're going along to the music day today, it's going to be a busy one because it always is, and the weather is great for it. Make sure you look for the ICR tent and say hi to the DJs that are volunteering today at Ipswich Music Day. I also want to tell you about another event. It's a festival, a music festival. It's not happening just yet, but I just want you to bear it in mind. It's on Saturday the 22nd of August. I will keep plugging this. It's at Disc Park, and it is a faith-filled, fun-filled festival. They will have special guests, etc., etc., and all different things. But as I said, I will announce that. It's free, annual faith-filled music and arts festival set on the beautiful Disc Park. So put that in your diary, guys and girls, and I will make sure I keep plugging it up until the date. Next up, we have Judith Gale, and this is I Believe.

Good Morning to Darren. Next up, we've got the one of the best voices that was on the planet, Whitney Houston, and I Look to You.

Dear Lord, we want to thank you for giving us strength to face today. When we feel weak, remind us that your power is made perfect in us. Help us stay focused, keep going, and trust the plans that you have for our life. Fill us with peace, courage, and determination to overcome every single obstacle. In the name of Jesus.

Sasha Page Lockhart. The title of the song is Best Work.

going to play my next song, which is by Jessica Reedy, and Put It on the Altar. Dear Lord, we come before you, thanking you for the incredible blessings poured out on those who fear you and delight greatly in your commands. We pray that your grace covers our life, our family, and our home. Let our descendants be mighty in the land, and may we be a generation of the faithful that is richly blessed. In Jesus' name, amen and amen.

my last track of the day. But before I do, I just want to thank each and every one of you for tuning in. And I hope that you have been blessed by the lyrics of the songs that I've chosen today. And I pray that you have a blessed week and join me again next Sunday between 8 and 10, where you can have some church in your house, in your car, while you're walking, or wherever it is that you are. And remember, you never know when you're going to draw your last breath. So be kind, be gentle, be caring, and most of all, be loving. Last track that I've chosen is Marvin Sapp, and this is Standing on the

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0: Yeah, very good morning. This is WSH team here. Next couple of hours, we're going to be looking at the weirder, 40 and unusual side of the news.
1: And from my corner today, we'll be looking at folklore and at least one, it happened to me.

0: Yeah, there we go. Give me the will. Or even Mama give me the will. Or gave me. On that title, To Wait, Oh. And prior to that, we played Black Velvet. That's a version, obviously, by Infected Mushroom there. And to kick off, we played Synth and Strings, and that was Yamanda. But I do believe we also slotted in another track, which was, in fact, Mistress Barbara, I'm Running.
1: Ah.
0: So we're going to start off now with our Days of the Year. See what's on the celebration calendar. What might we like to celebrate? Well, it does appear that next Friday is Kitten Awareness Day, and don't step on a bee. So be mindful of those bees, which are flagging.
1: And kittens.
0: And falling down, of course, always, that are flagging in the heat. They do appear to be attracted to lime trees, which makes them drunk.
1: Ooh.
0: And then they dehydrate. So you've got to be ready with water, or a bit of sugar and water, or move them to a flower where they can get that pollen to revive them. And then also next week is a video game week. Do they still call it video games?
1: But
0: it's computer games.
1: Well, it's not always computers, is it?
0: Right. You
1: have them on your device.
0: Consoles.
1: Or consoles.
0: Okay, and then, surprisingly, Monday is Umbrella Day.
1: Well, somebody's being a bit pessimistic.
0: Well, it's surprising, isn't it? This time of the year with the heat.
1: Yeah.
0: I mean, we have had a few downpours, haven't we, which we needed, obviously. But, okay, well, what have we got on your 14?
1: On the 14 and folkloric calendar for this week, on the 5th of July, that's today, at Dewsbury, at the temple, which is also known as the Tower, there's a highwayman who's supposed to pop up and say hello to anybody who dares venture there. Bridgewater in Somerset, the roads from Bridgewater to Weston Zoyland, is supposed to be home to the sounds of hymns being sung, and an old folklore tradition says that the Duke of Monmouth retreated, him and his men, and as they retreated they sang hymns to try to boost their morale, and those songs can still be heard at Weston Zoyland. At the Sedgemoor Battlefield, there's the sounds of fighting, which can apparently be heard. That's also on the 6th of July. And then finally, at East Grinstead, at Ashdown House, footfalls, I'm going to sneeze, can be heard once a year climbing down a staircase, so they say.

0: Yeah, there we go. Fortune Teller on that track, and the artist side is Dina Summer and Calipo.
1: So there's some weird news floating around all over the place. I'm happy to report one story which jumped out at me was in Connect Science in Australia. Humans can be trained to spot AI-generated faces. This is good news indeed. Deepfake faces generated by artificial intelligence are now so realistic they can be nearly impossible to tell from photos of real humans.
0: I don't think so. You can always tell because they're just too perfect looking. The skin's not right.

0: Yes, off. That's right.
1: Yeah.
0: But that people, if I think it's a case of if you are aware of AI-generated faces existing, then you can spot them. But if you're not aware of what technology can do, you can be caught short.
1: Right, okay. Well, they just look plastic, you see.
0: Yes.
1: I suppose unless people have taken photos of themselves and then, you know, altered them, doctored them, which they do, there's lots of
0: plasticized
1: drop-on things, isn't there, which you can put on a photo. Mm-hmm. So I suppose that could happen. You'd mistake then. It's more likely to think they were AI, the real ones, than the other way around, I would have thought. But
0: no, that's very true. Mm-mm. Actually, I don't know if this study takes that into account. But basically, the article says that people can be trained to spot AI-generated faces. AI faces tend to be more symmetrical, proportional, and attractive. But without training, we often think these are markers of being human.
1: Right.
0: So it is people being made aware of what to look for. And then...
1: Yeah, surely it's on there as the skin, lines. It's not normal to have no lines.
0: No, but like you say, if people... We know that some people heavily use filters in Instagram, for example.
1: Sure.
0: So maybe AI is the solution we are looking for when it comes to natural beauty. You know, when people stop making themselves look AI-like.

0: fire.
1: Peril Stella here with the trap fire. In the news, a suspicious amount of apples, many apples in fact, turned up on a beach. Yes, indeed. And that was NC. And it seems that an organisation dedicated to protecting wild horses in North Carolina, that's what your NC stands for.
2: Ah, yes. Yes.
1: Said lots of apples were found on a beach. And they didn't know how they got there. The Corolla Wild Horse Fund received the call reporting this, and employee headed down and they bagged up all the apples. Now they're guessing they've come off a cargo ship, quite honestly. And later on, there was somebody doing a beach clean and they also found oranges.
2: Oh.
1: Mostly apples, but then oranges. Now, this is actually a problem because a colt died in 2020, choked on an apple.
2: Oh.
1: Contrary to popular belief, you can't just give a horse an apple. You certainly shouldn't give a horse that isn't yours or a wild horse one.
2: I didn't know that.
1: No, I didn't know. Choked on it. So that's a baby horse, of course, yes. Isn't it? Little one. And that's it. So that's what they think has happened. But apparently, Doritos on mass turned up on that beach in a previous year.
2: Really?
1: So perhaps they're waiting to see what will turn up next. Yep. What do you reckon?
2: Well, something else for the fruit salad, hopefully.
1: Rice, yes. Yeah, or some veg.
2: Yeah.
1: Different veg.

0: Yeah, that's right then, and that's Power to the Women on that particular track. Then that's Okay.
1: A story I came across on the Big Think website. 1935 Moon Hoax. Have you ever heard of this?
0: No.
1: Because I hadn't either. So this was a story, that back in the 1830s, and this kind of proves that fake news is nothing new. It was the rise of what they call the penny press. So there's a young printer called Benjamin Day, and he worked for a big newspaper. I think he worked for New York Evening Post, and he teamed up with another journalist, and they wanted to write a daily affordable newspaper and sell it for 1 cent a penny. But nobody else was interested that much, and so they had to create all the stories themselves. So they bought a hand cranked press, basically printed news, but they had to make up stories as they went along. So most of the newspaper was made up stories, sensational stories which they got from the police, comedy stuff. But that what made it ultra popular in the end, they created a story in 1935 about a telescope operating in South Africa, and they attached Sir John Herschel's name to it, who is a real scientist, but he had nothing to do with this telescope, which was fictitious. And the stories basically involved this telescope finding life on the moon.
0: Right. Oh.
1: So they made up a story about lunar landscape, lush forests, herds of strange brown quadrupeds, water birds, and 4-foot-tall man bats with transparent wings. Now, strangely enough, all the big newspapers then picked up on this story and reported it as fact. So the penny press was supplying false information to the big newspapers, who didn't bother to double check their sources.
0: Right.
1: So there's a moral which exists here but hasn't been learned at all.

0: That's Revenge of the Number there. Portishead. Shall we recognise that one?
1: We do indeed.
0: The artist. In the news then, we're looking at this. It is Neil who's back again. That's the elephant seal in Tasmanian towns. He visits every year on the dot and goes around causing extensive damage in the area. But mostly he sleeps. And he sleeps on street corners or in the middle of the road.
1: Of course
0: so people
1: does.
0: Have to drive around him. Now, this is something to do with his molting season. Once he's molted, he leaves.
1: Oh.
0: But he arrives and absolutely creates havoc. He challenges cars, you see, bashes into them.
1: Well, it's probably the same size.
0: Knocks down poles, fences, all sorts. He is a bit of a celebrity, however, and he has dedicated social media pages to him. It's just that you have to be mindful and keep your distance.
1: Yes.
0: Because, you know, he's aggressive. He's just going around, doing his business, except when he's sleeping. So you could probably have a look at him while he's sleeping. But the officials have said to people, please keep a distance, don't bother him, and let him get on with it, and he will leave. It does happen in some other countries as well, doesn't it? I think the Norwegian or...
1: Yes.
0: Up that side, they have yearly visiting. It's usually just the one that comes. It's usually a youngster.
1: Yeah.
0: But comes back on the dot every year.
1: Yeah, it's on his travels.
0: That's right. There we go. That's what is happening.

0: Yeah, there we go. Populous, Pink On. On that track, and Modder Kane.
1: We have another story from new Atlas website. World's first hotel entirely staffed by robots will open in 2027. I'm sure I've seen this documentary, and it's called Westworld, but nobody listens to me. The first hotel run by robots will open its doors to the public next year. It comes as no surprise that it's happening in China on the artificial island built near the Pearl River Delta. So, Pudu Robotics has announced its first, and I quote, full scenario robot serviced hotel on the artificial island that connects the two bits of the mainland. See, it does sound like Westworld to me. Robots occupy every hospitality zone, including reception, room service, cleaning, food preparation, and guest support. So, December 25, work started on this, and it's looking like it's going to have a trial scheduled later this year. And then that's it. A hotel complex staffed and run by robots without a single human inside.
0: Why? Well, surely someone's got to monitor that. What's going on?
1: Well, robots can monitor robots.
0: You think? Oh, okay. Then what happens when you have to complain?
1: Well, the robot.

0: Yeah, have you seen me dance? There's that particular track, and that's Tomorrow and Aurora on your artist side. Well, in the strange side of the news, a study has been going on, and this one, of course, there's lots of studies always, isn't there? But this one is about giraffes. Now, the study says that they may be capable of rudimentary math.
1: Really?
0: Yeah, so they did a. There's lots of pictures here showing it. But they did a thing where they counted bits of carrot, pieces of carrot, into containers as the giraffes watched. And they found that the carrot pieces, where there were more, were chosen by the giraffes.
1: Oh.
0: 70% of the time. And it says it exceeds the number that could be attributed to random chance. Now, they're going on to say that further tests need to be done using other methods of decision making, such as choosing containers based on whether or not the researchers touch them. Mm-hmm. Maybe they watch them touch the container.
1: Yes.
0: That could be a thing. Well, what about sense of smell? No one's mentioned that. I thought most people...
1: carrot smells more.
0: Yeah, mammals... But in fact, any species uses a sense of smell, don't they, to detect? And whilst to us, maybe carrots don't smell that strong. Well, some do, don't they?
1: They do.
0: The old-fashioned ones used to smell strong. I suppose the organic ones, but the general ones don't.
1: Well, aren't giraffes related to horses in dim and distant past?
0: Right, okay.
1: And we know horses pick up on subtle behaviour from their owners.
0: Correct.
1: Or people.
0: Yes.
1: So that count, that famous counting horse couldn't actually count, but it was looking at its owner, mm-hmm, and the owner mm-hmm. would subconsciously make a gesture.
0: Right.
1: When the horse correctly tapped out the right number.
0: Oh, okay.
1: So maybe the giraffes are doing the same.
0: 100%. I'm sure they are. I'm sure they have a system where they have worked out which is the most beneficial box. The one that has the most bits of carrots in, it would make sense, wouldn't it?
1: It would.
0: And who's to say they aren't actually counting? They may well be.
1: That's right. Calculating pi.

0: Well, yes, no sugar in my coffee. Caught a ghost.
1: A story I came across, big cat spotted at Essex train station. This was a story in Essex Live. It is, just let me click on this link that seems to be moving very slowly. At Wivenhoe station, somebody recorded it on their mobile device. What is a definitely a long cat at the station. It does actually look like it could be a Bengal.
0: Does it?
1: Or it might just be a big tabby.
0: Yes.
1: But for some
0: Bengals
1: reason...
0: Bengals would be big.
1: Oh, yeah, well, it's about this big, he said.
0: No, they're not that big.
1: I mean...
0: Oh, my goodness. Is that perspective or is that...
1: Well, I think it's perspective.
0: Wait, which country is that?
1: It's Essex.
0: Oh, it's Essex.
1: The country of
0: down
1: Essex.
0: The road?
1: Yes.
0: Let me see. Oh, that's astounding. That does look big.
1: It does. But, yeah.
0: There are some big cats, actually.
1: There are, but I think some of this is optical illusion. So
0: yes.
1: The cat crosses that warning strip, which is along the railway platform with the raised bumps, so you can tell you're close to the platform edge. And they're not that big, but the perspective of this video makes it look like they are.
0: Right, I think that's big. Probably more the thing. I mean, savannas can be big. Maine coons and Norwegian forest cats, but they're long-haired, the Norwegians and the coons. So that
1: could
0: be a savanna.
1: It could be a savanna, or it could just be a big tabby, which has made itself look bigger than what it is. So the Beast of Essex, as the big cat is known as across Essex, may not be, it might just be a big cat as opposed to a big cat.
0: A domestic cat.
1: Yeah.

0: Yeah, curses there, and that's the Crane Wives on Artist Side. In the news then, well, now here's a thing. The White House appoints Chief Alien Hunter is the headline here. And if I squeeze over to The Guardian, the Harvard astronomer, now later in the article, they also call him a cosmologist and they also call him an astrophysicist.
1: Yes.
0: So there's all three things. They're all part of the same thing then.
1: Well,
0: there's quite a lot of titles going on.
1: He's probably got multiple PhDs, which mm-hmm. makes him an expert.
0: Yeah, yeah.
1: Many, many things.
0: Right, Avi Loeb. That's right. That's the name of the guy.
1: Yeah, I know him from... So I don't know if you remember a few years ago, that strange-shaped comet or asteroid passed the Earth. And he's one of the people who proposed mm-hmm. that it's probably an alien probe.
0: Did he?
1: Yeah.
0: Well, he's a top person, it seems. He's in the know. Now he's definitely in the know because he has requested all those files to look at with his hand-picked committee team.
1: Ooh.
0: They're doing it all in private. Top secret.
1: Of course they are.
0: Isn't it? Yeah. He has suggested alien life forms could be sailing into the solar system disguised as meteors.
1: There we go.
0: That's it then.
1: That's it.
0: Is that logical?
1: Well, why would they disguise themselves?
0: Well, why not?
1: Yeah, I suppose.
0: They want to secretly view what's going on out here.
1: But how do they know where to find us?
0: Well, because they got more tech than we have. They're more advanced, aren't they? No. Anyone who's watched Star Trek Discovery or Star Trek Strange New Worlds mm-hmm. fast can see the potential.
1: For hiding.
0: Yes, for hiding, that's right. That's right. There we go. Last month, he asked the Pentagon for dozens of videos, images and documents of reported encounters and incidents, the Associated Press has reported. And this panel, which they've said was meeting in private, will report its findings to the White House. Which, of course, as we know, they've already started opening up their UFO documents, haven't they?
1: They have released.
0: Quite recently, there's been a few things going on there. So there we have it.
1: Ooh.
0: Yes. So Avi Loeb is officially Chief Alien Hunter.
1: That's
0: the, obviously, nickname.
1: It's unofficially. Officially, unofficially.
2: Ah,

0: pretend. I can't pretend. Oh, oh, oh. Tom Adele, I can't pretend.
1: Very good. We're working our way through the A to Z of cryptozoological places throughout the UK and slightly beyond. Letter S, I think we're ploughing through at the moment. So we'll jump into the Summer Isles, which is in Highland, and Loch Broom, where in 1906, two excise officers reportedly fired at a 90-foot, that's 30 metre in new money, long monster as it charged towards them at some 60 miles per hour. The creature then dived into the waters of the loch. Local fishermen also spotted the monster, and it is also claimed that a 100-ton yacht was lifted out of the water when it encountered the beast. At Swansea, which of course is in Wales, Pluck Lake, on the 27th of April 2008, a witness reported seeing a 1 meter long crocodile in this body of water. The location was checked by a member of the Centre for Fortean Zoology. 7 years later, video footage caught a bird being attacked by something in the water, with various people claiming the creature was more likely to be a terrapin or a pike rather than a small crocodile. At Tenby, which is in Clackmannanshire, at the bottom of a cliff just off the coast, back in 1876, as of June of that year, a witness reported seeing a creature with a 3 foot long neck at the base of the cliff. The creature swam off at tremendous speed. The witness was familiar with the usual objects mistaken for sea serpents and was adamant it was not a known animal. At Thetford, just down across the border in Norfolk, June 1979, several witnesses reported seeing a bear on the outskirts of Thetford Forest, to be precise, along the A1066 at Snare Hill. And then we can come back with some more after this track.

0: Yeah, there we go. Tomorrow Never Dies, that's Sheryl Crow.
1: Oh, very good. We're back with some more places of cryptozoological interest. We're working our way through the alphabet. I'm up to letter T. So let's visit Thornaby on Tees, which is in North Yorkshire. At Basselton Woods, there's a local story, so perhaps more folklore than cryptozoological. But the woodland is supposed to be home to strange water creatures and colourful non-native bird life, which can never be caught on camera. At Thorpe Ness, so much closer to home, just off the coast in 1931, three women sitting on their lawn watched a 60-foot-long sea creature with an estimated 30 humps pass them by, travelling at great speed. It has been speculated that this was a long line of seals jumping in and out of the water. Just one possible logical explanation. At Fundersley in Essex, along the Wensley Road in 2001, a pair of large dog-like creatures have been observed and are thought to live in nearby woodlands. Some people have said these are similar to African wild dogs. Whether or not that's true is a different story. At Furlow, which is in the Highland at Sandside Bay, 1798, a local schoolmaster watched a woman combing her hair on a rock in the bay. After a few minutes, she dived under the water and vanished, not to reappear, which led him to believe that she must have been a mermaid. At Furton in Norfolk, on the A146 northbound, on the 12th of October 2012, around 8:30 in the evening, a taxi driver reported seeing a large silver-grey creature resembling a wolf eating something in the middle of the road. As the driver passed the creature, it looked up at him briefly before continuing to eat. Cornwall, Tintagel, just off the coast in 1907.

0: Well, now, there we go. That one's Boztown track. So we're going to look at those new words, Cambridge Online Dictionaries. We like to see what's round and about, if it's something you've actually heard or not. And indeed, would we use it? Well, slow social era is our starting point then for this week.
1: Okay. Not too sure.
0: Well, it's a period when people use social media less often and more carefully. That's right. Collective pushback against the speed, sameness and synthetic feel of the modern internet. I think sameness is up there,
1: yes,
0: isn't it? That's right. People are tired of doom scrolling, tired of AI slop filling their feeds, tired of the pressure to give up with a content treadmill that never stops. Well, that's fear of missing out, isn't it?
1: It is.
0: Or it does relate to that. There's lots of, but certainly that. Well, that's that one. And then we have ultra-processed time.
1: I like the sound of it, but I don't know what it means.
0: Yeah, the sounds does sound like something you might like, doesn't it? Because if you could condense lots of things into a short amount of time, you'd have more time to do things you liked or just nothing, really.
1: Mm-hmm.
0: Chilling out, so to speak. Well, in fact, that is time spent consuming online content that has been designed to keep people watching it rather than to be useful or educational. That's a similar thing, isn't it?
1: Yeah.
0: Dr. John LaPuma, an internist. Yeah, it says that. Yeah, that's a thing. An author of Indoor Epidemic calls these moments we're on our phones ultra-processed time. I know what you mean, and such a waste of time. It just goes, doesn't it? And you think, where has my day gone?
1: Yes.
0: 2 hours down the line,
1: mm-hmm.
0: It's just gone missing.
1: Yes.
0: For what? For a waste of time.
1: Yeah, doom scrolling, I think they call it as well.
0: I mean, unless it's something you're learning or something possibly enjoyable, making you laugh in a good way. See, that's called a relaxing thing.
1: Mm-hmm, mm-hmm.
0: But that time goes, which is quite frightening, got to say.

0: Growl fatigue is the final one for this week. Well, that's your mental exhaustion caused by spending too much time scrolling. That's right. It's a unique type of cognitive strain. And that helps us see why it feels so insidious. Unlike tiredness from work or physical activity, scroll fatigue often sneaks up, leaving users unaware of the subtle depletion until it manifests as frustration, distraction, or digital avoidance. Yeah, there are different types of fatigue, aren't they?
1: Yes.
0: We can feel it, can't we? We can feel the physical, we can feel the mental. Sometimes both.
1: Yeah.
0: Yeah. There we go. That's it then. That's on the online as the latest buzz words or expressions around and about.
1: Yeah, I like them all.
0: How are you doing? Mm.

0: Please don't stop.
1: Yeah, that one there's Trio S or Nine Camille version of that.
2: Yeah, I like that.
1: Mm-hmm. An oldie, isn't it?
2: Yes. We have one of your It Happened to Me stories, so if you are sitting comfortably, I shall begin. When my four boys were all under six, my sister-in-law, who was also my best friend, and I visited my mother, who lived on the Isle of Wight. This would have been in the late 1980s. My sister-in-law had four children of her own, and one afternoon my mother said she'd be happy to babysit all eight children. Grateful for the rare break, me and my sister-in-law decided to visit Arton Manor. It was a quiet day, and we wandered peacefully through the gardens of the manor before exploring the house. My sister-in-law walked on ahead while I lingered to examine a display case set into a window recess. As I stood there, I clearly heard a young girl's voice say, "Mama." Without thinking, I turned around, expecting to see one of my children. Years of motherhood had made it an automatic response. Only then did I realize none of my children were with me. And besides, they all call me Mummy, not Mama. There wasn't a single child in the room. In fact, I was completely alone. I wasn't frightened, just puzzled. I couldn't explain what I had heard, but I was pretty sure I hadn't imagined it. Many years later, after moving permanently to the Isle of Wight, I picked up my dad's copy of the book Ghosts of the Isle of Wight. I read about Ayrton Manor, and that a young girl was supposed to haunt the site. It suddenly hit me that I may have heard her voice all those years ago. Was this a coincidence? An unseen child calling out from around a corner and mistaken for something paranormal? Or was it a voice emerging from the past? I guess we'll never know for sure.

0: Taylor there, Broken Bones on that track. So we're looking at some of those superstitions, and we are in Iceland, or Icelandic folklore, of which there's quite a lot. So I'm just going to mention a few things here. Of course, the belief in elves is there. Road projects have been rerouted or delayed to avoid destroying or disturbing Pacific rocks believed to be elf homes. We have the idea of food being jinxed to prevent this. Icelanders knock on wood three times while saying the number 7913.
1: 7913?
0: Yeah. Also, taking lava rocks or natural artifacts from Icelandic nature is strictly believed to bring extreme bad luck. Also, killing a beetle inside your home is thought to cause heavy rain.
1: Oh, well, inside your home.
0: Apparently, yeah. That's right, it's best to say it that way, because people might want rain, but there's no excuse, is there?
1: No.
0: So let the living things live. When visiting someone's new home for the first time, it is customary to gift table salt to ensure a future filled with abundance and good luck.
1: Ooh.
0: So there's a link there to salt. And on Midsummer Night, folklore warns against sitting at crossroads as elves appear, and the thin veil between worlds can drive humans to madness.
1: Ah.
0: It's also worth mentioning that until the 19th century, most Icelanders lived in isolated farms, separated by mountains, rivers, black sand plains, or glaciers. So folk tales were a way to share knowledge and experience, and travellers moving between the farmsteads were expected to exchange news and stories for food and shelter. And it seems that some people or travellers in the country, they call themselves travellers, would tell stories or share skills in return for this, and they'd actually do that en route.
1: Oh.
0: They'd make a bit of a expedition of the whole thing. So I can see that.
1: I can, yeah.
0: Going from farmstead to farmstead with your tales and your stories.
1: That's right.
0: Bed and board, you see. That was the...
1: That's the done thing.
0: Bartering.
1: Yeah.
0: Well.
1: I can remember the... So when they do road development, they normally consult an elf whisperer.
0: Yeah.
1: Who then talks to the elves to see if they're happy for their home to be moved or not.
0: Yes.
1: And more often than not, the elf whisperer comes back and says, no, you can't move at that rock.
0: So, do you have to be trained or special to be the elf whisperer?
1: I think you have to be special.
0: That's lovely. No, it is so lovely. Yep, there we go. So that's what goes on there.

0: Yeah, Lucy Dacus there with La Vie en Rose.
1: We have tomorrow's news today, the world of futurology, things which have been headlines over the past week, which may or may not happen, or may be happening even as we speak. Who knows? The future is complicated. US residents are angry at data centers being shoved down their throats. In commas, brackets, speech quotations there. And they're complaining to their mayors and senators and actually voting against re-electing them. Such is the passion here. It's worth noting data centers in America are diverting water meant for people and power used in towns. So people are getting rolling blackouts because nearby data centers are prioritizing their energy. Or the powers that be are doing that. So, and other news we have in America, at least license plate cameras are scanning 20 billion vehicles a month. I guess that's 20 billion scans of vehicles per month as opposed to 20 billion vehicles. Britain has become the latest country where electric vehicles are now outselling gasoline cars, traditional cars. Tech giant Oracle has cut 21,000 jobs as it embraces AI. Of course they are. Madonna has said that using AI is, and I quote, the opposite of making art. So I guess the opposite of making art is not making art.
0: Yes.
1: Which kind of makes sense. A couple of other things. AI company Anthrotic announces it will begin developing drugs as well as AI. I think that's they're trying to future proof themselves because the AI bubble may burst eventually. And then finally, 60% of consumers abandon AI tools after they make a single mistake. And it is said that the industry is walking into a trust crisis it cannot see or refuses to see. So this was a survey in the UK. Only 19% of people trust AI to make routine buying decisions. The rest, good for you, being cynical.

0: Okay, there we go. That one there is your Happy Face Jaguar Twin. We are looking at our Vintage News Terror articles that appeared in the newspaper way back when. Indeed, yes. And this one is 1897, The Haunted London Taxi. According to a spooky story from the Shields Daily Gazette, you could hear the muffled moans and harsh cries coming from a dilapidated London cab if you were brave enough to go near it in the dark. And it became quite a thing, actually, to be fair. In a certain muse, there is this old and exceedingly dilapidated four-wheeler, which is treated as a valuable relic and spoken of with awe and deference by the cabbies who visit the yard. Now, this ancient wreck is time-worn and worm-eaten. Its cushions smell musty, moths and mice have played havoc with its linings. And there is a vast hole in the roof that ventilates in a most uncomfortable manner. On certain nights, these muffled moans and cries can be heard by those nearby. And if you are foolhardy enough to sit upon its dingy cushions, the whole yard shivers at the audacity and trembles for the consequences.
1: Ooh.
0: That's actually me reading from that newspaper article.
1: They don't write newspaper articles like that anymore.
0: They don't. I did chop off a couple of lines, but that's pretty much the size of it. And that actually did become a thing around there. And the article does go on to explain that the story behind this haunting was that on a dismal night, the cabbie picked up a man who was on the run from invisible enemies. After frantically driving his vehicle away, urged on by the fare's terrified screams, the cabbie then discovered the man had committed suicide in the back of his taxi. And within a few days, the driver who discovered it was also found dead.
1: Oh.
0: So it became a whole thing then, you see.
1: It does. It does remind me of that penny paper we mentioned earlier
0: about
1: well, stories being created for dramatic effect.
0: 100%, yeah. Certainly Victorian, there's a lot of that.
1: Oh, yeah.

0: Okay, it's time for us to say goodbye. Thank you very much for joining us this week. We have been at WSH looking at Weird Earth Fortune Side of the News. We've just played the Pupini Sisters Max the Knife version there. And we're playing out on Carly Simon, Let the River Run. Do have a fantastic week.
1: Until next time, we'll see you on the other side.

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1: You probably think you're pretty good at multitasking behind the wheel. I mean, you have to multitask to drive. 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The thing is, your brain simply doesn't work that way. Even a quick reply affects your concentration and makes you less able to react to hazards. If you use a mobile phone while driving, you're 4 times more likely to crash. 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
2: 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I'm David and I'll be playing you some top drawer offshore sounds. 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
10: 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We are broadcasting live today from Ipswich Music Day 2026, and I am the one and only, the illustrious, luxurious King Silky. And today I have my lovely co-host. What is your name, my lovely? Oh yeah. We are doing it live today, and we're gonna have fun.
11: Yes, Miss Love Chica Time Capsule Show.
10: Oh yeah.
11: Everyone should come on down here. It's gonna be an amazing day. Look at the weather.
10: Oh yeah, we could not ask for better weather today. It got a little bit of an overcast, but I like the wind. It's windy, so
11: Silky in the mansion.
10: Oh yeah, I like
11: Silky
10: that.
11: Silky in the park.
10: Yeah, Silky in the mansion. I like that. Oh yeah.
11: We have got Christchurch Mansion behind us.
10: Oh yeah.
11: We have got the fabulous Ipswich ICR gazebo. You can't miss us.
10: Oh yeah, definitely come down. Oh yeah, yeah. Come on down and see us today. We will be here broadcasting from 12 to 4 p.m. Do not miss us. We got some lovely bands playing today. Some of those bands are going to be playing on the Grapevine tent, which we are representing today. Some of those bands include The Brawlers, Jennifer Ness, The Wolverstones.
11: Oh my god.
10: Looking forward to them. Looking forward
11: the
10: to them.
11: The Wolverstones. So, oh, yeah. What it is, all the bands in the Grapevine stage will be broadcast live.
10: Oh, yeah.
11: So, if you've got a particular artist you love, they will be live on ICR today. There'll be a replay too, so if you miss them.
10: Yeah. And see, that's what Music Day is about. It's all about different facets of music, from folk to pop to rock to hip hop and R&B. If you like it, it's here. Got rock here today. So there are several tents and several stages going on today, so make sure you come down, and your choice of music is here. But make sure if you do come down, you stop by and see this yellow, big yellow gazebo out here. Come say hi to us. We are the ICR FM tent. We'll be here broadcasting from 12 to 4, like I said.
11: Oh, yeah.
10: And I'll tell you, you couldn't ask for a better day.
11: Absolutely. And you know what? A new thing. This year, we've got the Ipswich Mela taking place in the park.
10: Ooh.
11: And that normally has its own festival in its own right.
10: Oh, yeah.
11: But today, it's part of the Music Day. And you're going to have Bollywood dancing. You might even have some dad dancing. So, you know, if you've got those hips, you can kind of swing.
10: Oh, yeah, I'm ready.
11: Those hips going.
10: I'm ready.
11: And there'll be like Indian sari workshops, all kinds of other things. So, honestly, it's an action-packed day.
10: Oh, yeah. So, like I said, we are here broadcasting from 12 to 4. Come see King Silky and a beautiful Elaine. We will greet you, take pictures with you. You know what I'm saying? And like I said, we put the community before radio. That's why we are Ipswich Community Radio, the heartbeat of Ipswich. Trust and know that we are the number one community radio station, because we are about community first, and that's why we are here, to represent these up and coming artists, show them love and support. And as everybody knows, if you are an Ipswich diehard Ipswich, resident, then you know that Ed Sheeran got his start from here.
11: He did,
10: you know, so you just never know who that next star is going to be that launches. And guess what? ICRFM will be the ones covering that start.
11: Exactly. And the other thing, if you're thinking, oh wow, what they're doing, broadcasting live. I'd love to be a presenter. Well, do you know what? We're looking for you.
10: We always want new people to come along.
11: Join us. The training is free.
10: Yeah.
11: The training is fabulous. We've just had 3 people come through the training. They've got their own shows now starting in the next couple of months.
10: Yes.
11: So this is what we're all about, bringing you to your passion.
10: Community, baby. That's what we're about, community. So come on down, see us. Again, we broadcast at 12 to 4 p.m. today at Ipswich Music Day 2026. We are ICRFM. And don't forget, we put the community before radio. That's why we are Ipswich Community Radio, the number one community station in Ipswich, baby. It gets no better than this.
11: I love that.
10: It gets no better than this.
11: Do you know what? Take a look at these guys who have set up our live feed.
10: Oh, yeah. We got our whole team out. We
11: got
10: our whole team out today.
11: We've got Dave. We've got John.
10: Oh, yeah.
11: He's the breakfast show guy.
10: Oh, yeah.
11: He's spot on. Everyone's spot on.
10: We got our full team out here today. That's right, baby. We got our team.
11: And look at all those wires, guys. Look at all those wires. That's what makes it happen.
10: Oh, yeah. That's what I'm telling you. Those guys put the me in team. Well, I love it. We got a wonderful team, a wonderful family at ICRFM. I'm so glad to be a part of this. And like I said, come on down, guys. We're going to be getting here started here in a little bit. So,
11: We're starting off at 12:15, which won't be that long. Moira Someone. Over the last year, Moira Someone has been performing and sharing their original music at venues like this. So, you know, let's get her some airtime. Let's get her some publicity.
10: We've got to highlight these artists.
11: You know, we love our community artists.
10: Oh, yeah. And the community loves us. That's why we have so many supporters. That's why they invited us back for another year. We did so wonderful last year covering the event.
11: Yeah.
10: And like I said, that's why we put the community before radio.
11: Yeah.
10: It's no better than Ipswich Community Radio, does it?
11: And if you see this orange gazebo, people walking by, come on over. Come and tell us what you love about Ipswich Music Day.
10: Oh, yeah.
11: It's been going for years. I don't even know how many years. I've been coming for years. And this year, last year was a bit of a washout, wasn't it?
10: Yeah, I think
11: it didn't matter.
10: I think it's over 25 years it's been going on.
11: Wow. And, you know, it's like so many people are volunteering. We've got so many staff here helping to keep the park clean, keep you all safe. You can bring alcohol onto the site, but not huge amounts. So there's plenty of people selling beer, you know, ice creams, whatever it is your fancy.
10: And they are doing bag checks. You know, they are.
11: Yeah.
10: You know, security is tight. You know, so be aware of that. It is all about family fun. You know, and that's what we're about here today. So
11: I wonder how many people will come. I can't remember what the statistics are. Do you know there? Thousands of people as I was walking in.
10: We had triple digit thousands last year.
11: A couple were looking. I said, it's Ipswich's biggest music day. Come on in. She said, is it free?
10: Yeah, this is the biggest. Yeah, the biggest free event.
11: Most people charge.
10: In the country.
11: We are free. And you know what?
10: Free.
11: When I said it's free, they went, free? $3?
10: Yeah, $3. Don't we say in America, $3.
11: Free pence. Yeah.
10: Free pence.
11: We're live on the air, 105.7 FM. I see our Ipswich Community Radio. I'm looking around. I see the beautiful church.
10: Oh, yeah.
11: I see these beautiful trees, conker trees.
10: All the family,
11: oh
10: the kids.
11: My God, and the people. And it's not even really officially opened yet, is it?
10: No, but it's a lot of people here for.
11: People are arriving.
10: Oh, yeah. People are. Yeah, people, there's actually a queue at the gate.
11: It's only just begun. Oh, don't let me break into singing. That wouldn't be good.
10: Oh, I love that song. It's only just begun.
11: They all went. Is there any? Can we give a shout out to anyone that's actually watching us live right now?
10: Make sure you go on our feed that we're doing right now. Let us know where you're listening from or watching from. We will give you a shout out.
11: Yes.
10: Like I said, it gets no better than Ipswich Music Day 2026. Y'all stay locked in. We'll be back with more and let you know what's going on. Boots on the ground. Ipswich Music Day 2026. It gets no better. Come on out. It's about food, fun, and family. It's all of it here. Elaine, are you ready for this? It's going to be big.
11: I am so ready for it. And you know what? The temperature is just perfect. There's a breeze.
10: Oh, yeah. I love that breeze.
11: It's just like so lovely. Yeah.
10: If I had hair, it would blow through.
11: Well, I got to keep my hat on. You can keep your hat on, as I think Tom Jones said once, didn't he?
10: Oh, yeah.
11: I don't think I'll be taking any clothes off, though. What else can we say? We're going live. We are live.
10: Yeah.
11: Are we doing any adverts? I can't remember.
10: Well, not unless they pay us.
11: Yeah, that's true. If you want to advertise on ICR, we're always looking for people to sponsor shows, produce adverts. We've got a number of listeners.
10: Oh, yeah.
11: We're broadcasting like a 15-kilometer radius all around Ipswich.
10: Oh, yeah.
11: And it's really good for your presence in our community. So please get in touch.
10: All right. So y'all stay locked in right here. We'll be coming back with more live broadcasts to let you guys know what's going on. We are live from Ipswich Music Day 2026 right here, 105.7 ICR FM.
11: I love the way you speak, Silky. I feel like I...

0: for the Brawlers. What a great show. I did like all the actions and all the rest of it, but there's a waft of sort of...
1: Oh, what's that? What's that smell? What's that stuff you rub on your bones when you're doing... Oh, was it? Yeah, Reljex. Yeah, that's it. There's a waft of Reljex when you're doing all the signals. So come on, ladies and gentlemen, do come into our marquee here. We've got a young lady going to sing for you. She's from across the border. She's just the other side, Essex. Ooh, I know, it's a bit of a dodgy one. But young Simone is... Hello, mate. All right. Sorry. It's nice when I see people I know. This young lady's going to sing some of her own material. She has got a single out. She has got bits and pieces. No doubt she'll tell you all the Spotify connections. And do watch out, no stage diving or anything like that, because her two sons are there, and they're really supportive, and they're going to make sure that no one rushes the stage. So over to you, young lady.
2: Thank you so much. And hello, Ipswich. Hi, I'm in Suffolk and I'm from Essex. Woo! Thank you so much for coming today, and it's going to be a wonderful day. Loads of live music. As I'm the first one on this stage, I feel a bit privileged. It's a big, big thing for me to do this, and I hope you enjoy my original material. This first song is called Snow Globe. It is available on Spotify under Moira Someone, which is my stage name, and I hope you enjoy it.

Thank you very much. This next song is called Party's Over. Oh, it's a little bit sad, but we're hopefully having a good time today. Woo!

Thank you very much. This next song is called The Sky, and it was released in October 2025 on World Mental Health Day. And it's about us all looking to try to find some sky and some freedom within our own lives.

Thank you very much. Right, this next song is called Creature of the Night, and you can download this one. And I hope I don't disappoint you, because you know the song, so I'm really pleased. yeah, and it's up to you.

I hope you're enjoying the songs today. They're all handwritten by me, and I've been writing music since I was very small, but in the last couple of years I've only just been brave enough to come out and share them all with the world, and I'm really enjoying this so much. It's so much fun. So power to music.

Thank you very much. Thank you. 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Ah! This next song is called Red.

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I don't know how many more I've got left. I can just keep winging it until he waves at me. Yes. Okay. This next song is called She. You all enjoying yourselves? Woo! We're in the marquee in the Grapevine stage and we're having a really good time, and it's really warm in here.

0: Myra someone. I keep trying to get my teeth around that. Thank you very much. That was wonderful. We've got to swap over now for the next act. So the radio station will start playing music very soon, no doubt. And I won't be going live because that always could be a problem. And we've got Jennifer Ness turning up in a minute. We'll swap on stage as soon as we can. And please hang about because it promises to be great. She's got a new album out, so cool stuff.
1: Sorry, we're going live.
2: You know, like,
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2: I'm glad I
4: Justin live from Ipswich Music Day 2026. A lot of beautiful artists out here today. It is family packed. It is fun packed. It is food packed. We are broadcasting live from 12 to 4 p.m. So come on out and say hello. You'll see the big orange gazebo. We are right next to the Grapevine tent. There are so many artists here performing today. And as you know, if you are a homegrown Ipswich resident, you know that Ed Sheeran started got his big start right here at Ipswich Music Day, right at the Grapevine tent where we are located. So come on down, come see us, come join us. We are here broadcasting live from 12 to 4 p.m. And I am joined by the one and only, the beautiful Elaine. Elaine, how are you loving this action-packed day?
1: I'm loving it. We've got our first interview coming up very soon. First performer at the Grapevine
4: Jennifer
1: Mansion
4: Ness.
1: Stage. Jennifer.
4: Jennifer Ness. Oh, yeah.
1: I mean, so it's going to be wonderful. You know, you've heard her play, and now we're going to find out a little bit more about her. And that's just one of many interviews that we're going to be doing today throughout the day. We're live until 4 o'clock.
4: Oh, yeah.
1: There'll be replays on our socials. If you miss a part of the show, you'll be able to catch up on the replay.
4: Oh, yeah. And we are broadcasting live on all of our socials. That's Facebook. That's YouTube. That is Instagram. So you can catch us and all the artists that we'll be talking to today, as well as trying to coerce you to come down and say hello to your one and only, the number one community radio station, Ipswich Community Radio, baby. We put the community before radio, and that's why we are Ipswich Community Radio. And
1: they invited
4: us for a second year because we did so great last year. Highlighting the artists, highlighting the event, highlighting the people that put all this together and made this wonderful music day happen. And it could happen no place better than Ipswich.
1: And you know, I want to say that our radio station is only a stone's throw from this beautiful Christchurch Park. Oh, yeah. We're over there in Tower Street. We've brought some kit this morning. We've got gazebo up, the bright orange gazebo. You can't miss us.
4: Oh yeah,
1: well,
4: we are here.
1: Somebody
4: we
1: missed us. Big shout out to my friend Julia, who's there sitting listening to ICR 105.7 FM.
4: Oh yeah, and go on our socials. Let us know where you're listening from. Let us know where you're seeing our videos from, and we will give you a shout out. That's what we're about, baby, community. And it would not happen if you guys did not support us. So please keep supporting us. 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
4: Yes.
1: For me, live music is the most important thing in my life. And, you know, we've got a whole bunch of it here for about 8 hours. We're not broadcasting for those 8 hours, but it goes on until 8 p.m. tonight.
4: Oh, yeah. They can come on out. Come on out. We'll be here to 8 p.m. And again, any genre of music that you like, be it folk music, be it punk music, be it rock music, be it hip hop, be it country, anything in between, it is here. So come on out, support the local artists. They need it. You never know when you're going to find your next big artist, your next big hit. And it all starts with community. Without the community, there is no radio. 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And so we just want to say thank you for supporting Ipswich Community Radio. Thank you for supporting Ipswich Music Day. And we'll be here broadcasting from 12 to 4 p.m. And while speaking of artists...
1: Come on in.
4: Performing just now walked in Jennifer Ness.
5: No, Mrs. Maura.
4: Oh, no.
5: Jennifer's not on yet.
4: Okay, she's not on. This is Maura.
1: It's live. Listen, let me just tell you, everyone.
4: See, this is why it's good.
1: We are live.
4: Wrong artist came.
1: 105.7.
4: Sorry. Maura Samore. Simone? Maura Simone? Oh, Maura Someone. Hold on.
6: Maura Someone.
4: Where are you from, Maura? And tell us a little bit about your experience here at Ipswich Music Day 2026.
6: Okay, so I'm based in Essex.
2: and I'm just across the border.
4: Okay.
2: And this is the first big festival that I've been invited to come and sing at.
4: Yes.
2: And I'm a singer-songwriter, and I perform all my own original material.
4: Yeah.
2: And I've only been writing since I was 11, but I've only been performing for 2 years. So.
4: Oh, okay. So this is your first time performing at Ipswich Music Day.
2: Yes.
4: What has this experience been like for you?
2: Oh, it's great. It's awesome. It's really cool. I can't believe how much it's set up and organized. And the 6 stages look really good. So I'm looking forward to going around afterwards and having a look around.
4: Okay. And I'm joined by my beautiful co-host, Elaine. Elaine, I'm pretty sure you have some questions for
1: me. Hello, Moira. First of all, First of all, I've got to say I love your DMs.
3: Okay. Thank you.
1: Oh, they're pretty cool. I would talk about fashion. Pretty love Chica. All into it. So what can your fans expect from you in the months to come? Have you got anything lined up?
2: Well, I'm currently working on a small album, which should probably hopefully come out just before Christmas.
1: Okay.
2: With a local studio. And I'm constantly writing, and I should be performing in the Amersham Arms on a rooftop in London at the end of July.
1: Oh, wow.
2: So if anyone wants to come down there, I'm the 25th, I think, or the 26th, it's a Saturday.
1: Yes.
2: 25th. On a rooftop in a pub.
1: How
2: so that
1: amazing.
2: Should be really good fun.
1: How
2: yeah,
1: amazing.
2: It's going to be
1: a
2: really good acoustic.
1: I put in mind of the Beatles on that rooftop. Remember?
2: Yeah.
1: Get back.
2: All these lovely opportunities have been. I've been really blessed and really grateful for that.
1: Fantastic.
2: I'll be at the Breitling Seafood and Drink Festival as well. So, that should be great. But
1: wow. So you're really getting up there then.
2: Yeah,
1: Is this your year? You've said you've spent 2 years of kind of getting ready.
2: So I guess I've just been... I started first festival. I was at the Breitling Seafood and Drink Festival last year. And it was my very first festival.
1: Right.
2: And that was so much fun. It was really good fun. But I was so scared, and I got the bus there and the bus home. And I was like, I'm so rock and roll. But it's all experience, isn't it? It's really good fun.
1: Absolutely.
2: So, loving
1: it. Thank you so much for being here and being in the Grapevine tent. That's got a lot of reputation.
2: Okay.
1: The Grapevine lists all the events happening in Ipswich and beyond. So, you know, to be part of that is
2: thank
1: wonderful.
2: You.
6: I'm curious, how did you come up with the name Moira Some More?
2: Well, it's just someone, as in
6: Moira someone.
2: Yeah.
6: How did you create that, or what made you put that together?
2: Because everyone kept on saying, what are you going to call yourself? You've got to call yourself a name when you're a singer. And I was like, I don't know, just Moira someone? I don't know.
6: Oh, wow.
2: So that just
1: fit. I love it.
2: Okay?
6: So.
1: I think we've got it now.
6: you're my American-ness. You know?
2: No, it's okay.
6: But yeah, I like that. I like how you created
2: Thank you.
6: Yeah, I'm Moira someone. You are someone. All right, I love that. So where can fans expect to hear your music or follow you? Give us some of your socials and what people can...
2: Sure. So I'm on Instagram at Moira someone, and at Moira someone with an extra E for Facebook, which is really funny. Okay, so Moira Someone. I'm glad I haven't had a drink. Asking me to spell. What?
6: That was an easy question. That was an easy spelling bee right there. No, but I just wanted people to be able to follow you correctly.
2: Sure. Yeah, absolutely. Yeah, thank you. Yeah. My stuff's on Spotify, all of the platforms, so you can get some stuff on there already. So.
6: I was supposed to say you have a beautiful voice.
2: Thank you.
6: Thank you for allowing us to interview you.
2: Yeah.
6: And thank you for being a part of the community. Come out with
1: Thank you.
6: Essence.
2: Yeah.
6: It's right here to Ipswich for Music Day 2026.
2: Yeah.
6: If you could, we always like our artists to give a little shout out to ICRFM. So could you let our fans know that you love ICRFM?
2: Well, yeah, absolutely. This radio station is obviously really important. ICR. Go girls and boys.
6: You heard it from Moira someone, baby. She just told us. In Ipswich, baby. ICRFM. We put the community before radio. That's what we are, Ipswich Community Radio. And we're broadcasting live right here from 12 to 4 p.m. We'll be here from 12 to 8 p.m. all night, but make sure you come down and say hello. We got more artists to come on the way, so keep it locked in right here on your favorite station, 105.7 ICRFM, and I'm the one and only, the illustrious, the luxurious King Silver, baby.
2: Peace and love.
1: Thank you, Moira. Oh, sorry about that name thing.
2: No, that's all right.

Thank you very much. This next song is called April in London. I was a Londoner for 25 years, and before I moved to Norfolk / Suffolk. So this is a little homage to losing your identity and then maybe getting it back. Here we go.

0: Thank you so much. So this next song, I've had a bit of a pivot midlife and decided to throw myself.
1: Broadcasted live from Ipswich Music Day 2026. I'm the one and only, the illustrious, luxurious King Silky Baby, live in the castle every Saturday night, 10 to midnight. And I cannot say, we couldn't ask for a better music day. The weather's nice. It's a nice little breeze out here. Artists are performing. And we get the opportunity to interview some of these artists as they're first starting out, as they're just starting out. Never know where they're going to land up. Some are going to land up overseas. Some are going to land up in America. Some are going to land up at the top of the charts. You never know. But like Ed Sheeran, many, many, many, many moons ago, he started off right here on this very tent, Grapevine tent, right here at Ipswich Music Day. So you never know. So many hopefuls, so many people out here. But you get the genre, be it pop, be it folk, be it indie, be it, if you like Bali, there's Bali out here, there's hip-hop out here. So any kind of genre of music that you like, from rock and roll to country, it is here today. So come on out, hear your favorite artists, hear some of your favorite songs, even discover artists you never even knew you liked. That's what Ipswich Music Day is about. It's all about family, it's about togetherness, it's about community. And you got the number one radio station broadcasting live, catching it all, and that's 105.7 ICR FM. Stay locked in right here. We got an artist on stage right now performing. Here's more from Jennifer Ness. All right. So yeah, Jennifer Ness is coming on right now. We're going to get her on stage so you can hear some of her singing. But in the meantime, in between time, keep it locked right here with your one and only illustrious, luxurious King Silky. And I am here experiencing this wonderful music day coming from America.
2: Coming and getting to see all these different artists. They're coming from all over Suffolk, all over Norfolk. We just had one artist that we just interviewed called Mia Someone, beautiful voice out of Essex, came up to perform. So you just never know where these artists are coming from to journey, to share their voice and their talent with our wonderful community here in Ipswich. And that's what it's about, baby. We are all about music. We're about the artists. We're about entertainment. And of course, Ipswich Community Radio, we offer training courses. So if you're interested in being on air and doing what yours truly is doing right now, then come on down to Tower Street, ICR FM, baby. We will train you up on radio. We'll see, you know, teach you all the ins and outs of how to be a good presenter, how to put together a good show. And guess what? You get to play your favorite music. That's the wonderful thing about community radio. It's so diverse. It's diverse. It's different. And that's what community is supposed to be about. We're supposed to embrace those things, and nobody does it better than ICR FM. So please come on out to Ipswich Music Day 2026. Enjoy this beautiful environment. Enjoy the music that's playing right now. You get to come and take pictures with yours truly, baby. I'm smelling luxurious as always, looking sexy as always. That's what I do, baby. They call me the illustrious one, the luxurious one, baby. So come on out, take pictures with yours truly, and come and listen to some music while we do it. You know what I'm saying? Conversate. Come let me know who you are. I'll let you know who I am, and we will represent Ipswich the way it needs to be represented, baby. And that is the best. We are the ones that put community before radio, and that's why they call us Ipswich Community Radio. The heartbeat, the backbone, baby, the spirit of Ipswich. 105.7 ICR FM.

Thank you so much. This next song is actually going to be my next single. This will be released on the 24th of July. And I lost my mum last year, and my mum was a singer. And actually, sometimes grief gives you a gift and lets you realize you need to get on with things. So this is a sort of realization of that, and it's called I'm Alive.

0: Jennifer Ness. Can we have another one from Jennifer Ness, shall we? Get another one for Jennifer Ness? Can you give us one more, please?
1: One more. Okay, I'll do my debut single, which is currently out now. You can get this on Spotify and all streaming services. This is called What If. It was a song I wrote for my boys when we used to play an imagination game, and then they grew up into hairy men, and they're right in front of me, and they don't want to play the game anymore, and I was heartbroken. So, here it is. Sorry, wrong key. Right, now we're here.

0: Thank you so much. Thank you for staying. Really appreciate it. My name is Jennifer Ness. You can find me at Jennifer Ness Music on all platforms.
1: So I didn't have to say anything then. You got it all sorted for me. That's really good.
0: You can repeat it.
1: No, I daren't do that. Thank you. Jennifer Ness, come on. You can do better than that. Awesome job. I'm sure the radio will drop in and start playing something and before the next act. Thank you very much.
2: ICRF, and we are broadcasting live from Ipswich Music Day 2026. It is all about family, food, and fun, and of course, you cannot forget the music. It has been a wonderful few hours starting of this event. We are located at the Grapevine Tent, so if you see us with a big orange and yellow and white gazebo, come up and say hi. This is the illustrious, luxurious King Silky. I'm joined by none other than the beautiful Elaine. How you doing?
3: I'm doing really well. Pre-love chica outside the mansion.
2: Oh yeah.
3: Oh my gosh, what a day we've had so far. We've interviewed a beautiful woman called Moira Someone, and now we've got a very talented singer songwriter coming to our stage.
2: Oh
3: next.
2: Yeah, Jennifer Ness.
3: Jennifer Ness. Let's shout out her name.
2: Oh yeah, Jennifer Ness is coming up. That's our next interview. You don't want to miss that. She comes out of this.
3: Is she from
2: Oh yeah, she is from this. She's from North. So we got us a Norfolk girl here today. Oh yeah, she came on down to be a part of Music Day 2026. And that's what I said. Everybody is drawn to our beautiful city. Everybody wants to come because they know this is the music mecca of Suffolk.
3: And you know what? We're going for a bid for Ipswich to be the city of culture.
2: Yeah,
3: and
2: it
3: is. The bid is in process. One of my friends is helping to put that bid together. I mean, they've only just got to come and look at what we do here at Ipswich
2: yes.
3: Music Day. It's phenomenal. It's
2: oh,
3: been
2: yeah.
3: going for years.
2: Oh yeah,
3: it's so popular and it brings all the community out. It's free.
2: Yeah, a free
3: it's
2: event.
3: Free?
2: Yes. A music event this large, this yeah. big a scale, being free is just amazing. We got to give a shout out to Ipswich City Borough Council
3: yes.
2: for putting this, for leading the charge on this, making
3: yes.
2: this happen, and all the different vendors. So we could not ask for a better event. And so we got to thank them. And of course, they invited us down,
3: yes.
2: ICRFM, Ipswich Backbone, the heartbeat of the community. Nobody puts community before radio the way that we do. That's why we are Ipswich Community Radio.
3: And running across the
2: and
3: field
2: here,
3: now, we've
2: here
3: got
2: to be
3: Jennifer Ness. Take a
2: yes,
3: seat, Jennifer.
2: Yes, Jennifer Ness is joining us live
3: wow.
2: on air right
3: got
2: now.
3: Your breaths back.
2: After performing on
4: apparently
2: the Grapevine
4: Tent. We're going to be really quick. This is going to be like speed dating.
3: Oh, go. Yeah. That's good.
4: Hey. Yeah, it was hot, man. It was hot. But
3: was it?
4: What a lovely crowd.
3: I know.
4: And
3: we loved you.
4: And they sat down and, oh, my word. It was beautiful.
3: Yeah. This is King Silky.
2: Oh, yeah, nice to meet you, Jennifer Ness. Yes, yes, I am the
4: lovely
2: American behind
4: you.
2: The mic. How you doing?
4: Oh, yeah, you're Yankee
3: actually, you're
4: Doodle
3: matching.
4: Dandy.
3: Look at you all
2: oh, yeah,
3: orange.
2: More dandy than Yankee.
3: I'll stay.
2: Oh, yeah, yeah, yeah. Beautiful woman, beautiful woman. You from Dis, right?
4: I live in Dis.
2: Okay,
4: I'm not
2: okay,
4: from
2: okay.
4: Dis, but that's fine. Yeah.
2: Okay. Where are you from? Like, just
4: so
2: just get a little background.
4: Up north in Cheshire.
2: Okay,
4: then
2: Cheshire.
4: Then moved to London.
2: Okay.
4: And then, yeah, I was an actress for a long time
2: no
4: in
2: way.
4: London. Yeah.
2: Oh, wow.
4: And then I had three boys under five.
2: Okay, book
4: so
2: of all trades.
4: I put that to rest. And then, I'm on chapter two now, midlife pivot.
3: I love that.
2: Okay, I like that. I like
4: coming
2: that chapter.
4: Back to the piano and yeah. finally writing the album I've always wanted to write. I've had a bit more time yeah. now that they've grown up. So,
2: okay.
3: You wrote an album yeah. called What If?
4: It, oh, no, the album's called After the Fall. The
3: After
4: single
3: the fall.
4: Is What If.
3: Oh, I see.
2: Okay, single called What If. Album
4: the
2: called
4: album
2: What
4: after
2: Now?
4: The After the Fall.
2: After the Fall.
4: Yes.
2: Oh, wow. Okay.
4: And that's not
2: I'm intrigued.
4: October,
3: and what is
4: yeah.
3: that story about?
2: I'm intrigued.
4: So the story is life, you know, yes. life and grief and mm. loss,
2: yes.
4: But a lot of love. And,
2: yes.
4: And a lot of things that I can write about now. I've lived it.
3: The roller coaster of life. We don't
4: yeah.
3: get out of this easily.
4: I think it's funny because when you meet 22-year-old songwriters, mm. often they struggle for content. And so a lot of it's breaking up with their boyfriend. Whereas I'm thinking, man,
3: yeah. you
4: the
3: wait.
4: Content is
2: oh, yeah.
4: fine. I'm never running out. So yeah, that's
3: are you
4: quite
3: working
4: nice.
3: On something else right now?
2: Yeah.
4: So I've just released my third single. That's coming out in 2 weeks. And then once the album's out, I hope to go on a tour. Yeah, I'm going
3: to
4: try
3: really?
4: And go on a little.
3: Will
4: I'm going
3: to
4: try and leave.
2: Oh, wow.
3: No, I was going to say, please yeah. come back.
2: Yes.
3: You know,
2: oh,
3: we
2: yeah.
3: want
4: absolutely.
3: You.
4: Absolutely. I would love
3: Where's
4: to.
3: Where's your oh, yeah. Preferred venue for performing?
4: Oh, well, I've got my preferred where I want to be.
3: Oh.
4: I'd love to perform at somewhere like the A Apex in Bury St. Edmunds would
3: put
4: be.
3: It out
5: oh,
3: there.
5: I love that. I love that. Shout out to the Apex in Bury. Shout out to the Apex in Bury St. Edmunds.
4: It's just stunning. It's the right size.
5: Oh, yeah.
4: The sound is amazing. So, yeah. Or Norwich Arts Centre. Art centres and listening rooms are rare. You know,
5: oh, yeah.
4: It's hard to get people to listen to original songs. But when they do, they are loyal followers. Yeah. And that's what we love when we're doing songwriting.
3: I bet your boys are proud of you, are they?
4: Yeah, kind of.
3: So, or are they teenagers?
4: In a quiet teenage way, okay. I think.
5: So I got to ask you, what was it like performing at Ipswich Music Day 2026? What was the experience like?
4: I was privileged. It's been beautiful, apart from arriving here. But thanks to Joey, the security guard, shout out to you.
5: Shout out, Joey, the security guard.
4: I was not late because he lugged my keyboard stand and stool.
5: Oh, wow.
4: A car park about 15 minutes away up a hill.
5: Oh, you had your own concierge service.
4: I did.
5: Oh, okay. I like that.
4: I said,
5: I like
4: Joey,
5: that.
4: You're going in my will.
5: Put King Sookie in there too. I need a couple of dollars. No, I'm playing.
4: you're not being paid, are you?
5: No, not at all.
4: This is all voluntary.
5: Oh yeah, this is straight volunteer. Yeah,
4: yeah, but same. You know, we're living the love.
5: We're all in the volunteer pot together.
3: We love it. Yeah. We want to get the word out there. We want to get artists.
5: It's all about community, is it not?
4: Exactly right. Yes. One day.
5: Who needs money? It's all about community.
4: Elon
5: it's all
4: Musk.
5: About community. Oh, yeah.
4: So, but, it's been a privilege. Okay, and it's a beautiful park. Aww. And thank you for having me.
3: Thank you so much for being part of Ipswich Community Radio. And we'd love you to give us a shout out if you could. What do you think of Ipswich Community Radio?
4: Oh, my word, guys. Tune in. Listen, I don't know how.
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4: 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I should have done a jingle. 105.7 Ipswich Radio.
5: Already. Awesome. I love that. We are broadcasting live right here from Ipswich Music Day 2026. 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

0: Good afternoon. I might do my job. Can we go? Oh, look, there's thumbs up. There's people on ICR just posing. Isn't that sad? Look at that. They're just worried about themselves. It's not about you. It's about people on this stage. Good heavens. Anyway, I'm not going to introduce this beautiful couple because they will do all the talking about where their Spotify, blah, blah, their album is, etc., etc. But it's the Wolstons.
1: Yes.
0: Away you go.
1: Thank you.
2: Hello, hello. How's it going? Yes, that's good. Oh, you're worth 20 people on your own. Beautiful. I love that energy. Yeah, so we're called the Wolverstones. Anyone been to Wolverstone? Anyone been to Wolverstone? Has anyone been? Yeah?
1: Yes.
2: Yeah? Okay, good. Was it like, it's like six people, two dogs and a cat and a pheasant last time I checked. It's so small. That's fine. You can laugh. You can do what you can. You can heckle me. You can jump on the stage. I'll give you a tambourine. It's fine. We're going to do one. The first one's called Emerald Train. Yeah, let's get loads of reverb in this mic. Let's make it a cathedral in here.

0: People know that. He was originally Eric Blair. Changed his name to George because it was quintessentially English. And Orwell because the River Orwell was his favourite place in the world. And it turned out that Mr. Orwell got a few things right, didn't he? Let's be honest. It was unfortunately, it was very pathetic and he was correct about a lot of stuff. It's a very strange world. Is that, I got a new battery?
1: Yeah.
0: All right, I'm going to put a new battery in, folks. Hang on.
2: I'll do hand signals for the radio and do a description. If you're listening on the radio, you'll see that I'm wearing orange. It usually works on the radio. You're wearing black, yes. The sound man, who is a beautiful human being, is wearing black. He's, in actual fact, can we have a round of applause for the sound man? He's doing a cracking job.
1: Yeah.
2: Yes. Doing a good job and a nice guy. That happens very rarely. Most sound guys, I can't say it because I'm all live on air. But there you go. That's enough of that. How's it going, my friend?
0: You're almost there, yeah.
2: Almost there. I've heard that a few times.

0: Thank you. Thank you. Oh, man, bless you. Thank you very much. You're all right, mate. How's it going? Feel like some blues. Feel like some blues? What do you think? Blues? Bit of blues? Is that right? Yeah. So you call yourself alternative folk, you can get away with anything.
1: The song, the origin of the song is in Italy, because when Chris was a little boy, he went to Italy and he walked past a broken freezer, and the freezer kept making a sound. Maybe it demonstrates.
0: Yeah, it kept making this sound.
1: So he thought,
0: there's a freezer with the blues. And now it goes like this.

0: Ok. We'll do something nice and folky now, I promise. One more?
1: One more.
0: Giddy. In that case, we'll do one of the bongos. Okay, this one's called Giddy in the Tea Room. It was, anyone been to Galway? Galway in Ireland, I'm sure someone's been to Galway. No, so it's a lovely place, you should go. Anyway, the next song is the least Irish song you've ever heard, even though the birth of it, the embryonic period, was Ireland. It's more sort of North African, that's how these things work, apparently.

0: Thank you.
1: The Wolverstones, how good is that? Go on, you can do a bit better than that. Come on, please, you're Wolverstones. Yay, yay, yay. Thank you. So don't forget to look them up online. We just did a quick swap over of gear, and we'll get the Wilswood boys out. You know, I'm looking forward to these guys. They got some quite good heritage. I know a couple of the boys have got fathers that I know. So we're looking forward to that. From Mersey Island, they got sort of folk rock, cum pop, everything. So should be good. We can play a couple of tracks while we just swap over.
2: Luxurious King Silky. I'm joined by Elaine, and we are broadcasting live from Ipswich Music Day 2026. Beautiful day. Sun's out. It's about food, fun, and family. 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Keep us locked in. Elaine, what do you think about today?
3: Do you know what I'm going to say? It's not just music. Christchurch Mansion, there's poetry reading. And one of my guests from the Time Capsule show, Peter Watkins, is going to be reading. Yeah, he's going to be reading some of his poems in the mansion. So, yeah, there's music, but there's also other artistic expressions.
2: Oh, yeah.
3: I love it.
2: So the art, it's all about arts today, the artiste today, all right? So we got music, we got poetry. Again, every genre of music you can think of.
3: Yeah.
2: Elaine, what are some of your favorite genres of music that might be playing here today?
3: Do you know what? I like a little bit of classical music. I've got this education going on at the moment because at the Ipswich Minster, which is not a stone's throw from here, every Tuesday lunchtime they have a free concert.
2: Not a free one.
3: So I've been listening to Rachmaninoff.
2: Oh wow.
3: Hayden, Beethoven.
2: I've had
3: an education.
2: Okay.
3: And there's an organ in that church. And they sometimes
2: don't tell me they got
3: organ
2: they got an organ in there?
3: Yeah.
2: Oh, okay.
3: I love rock music.
2: So they do church in there. They got an organ in there.
3: Church.
2: Okay.
3: And you know, there was somebody playing a grand piano and a baritone singer last week. So, this is another resource.
2: Oh,
3: this is happening every week, Tuesday, 1 o'clock in Ipswich.
2: I might have to put on my Phantom of the Opera costume and going up in there.
3: Particularly when the organist is playing. And it's like that. It's very dramatic. You know,
2: put that silky lish is on that organ.
3: This crescendo. And you think, oh, my God, where's it going now?
2: Already. We have so much fun out here. There's a lot of people coming up to us, and we have a lot of fans, a lot of community here that are coming up. If you come up, introduce yourself, talk to us, let us know when you listen to us, let us know what shows you like. Again, we are right next to the Grapevine Tent. We are located here at Church Christ Park.
3: Christ Church.
2: Looking
3: Park.
2: At dyslexic. Christ Church Park.
3: Right in the center, one of the beautiful parks in Ipswich. Ipswich is well blessed because we've got several big parks like this, but this is the biggest one.
2: This is the most beautiful. To me, this is one of the most beautiful ones.
3: Oh my gosh, it's got a round pond. It's got trees that date back centuries.
2: Then you put some catfish in that pond over there.
3: They probably eat
2: that's
3: all
2: an American
3: the ducks.
2: Thing.
3: I think they might.
2: Now they'll kick me off of going fishing in there.
3: Do you know what? Who's just arrived in the house? We've got our official photographer.
2: Oh, yeah. We got John Rothstein in the house. He is ICR.
3: Do you want to say a few words?
2: Official videographer, photographer, doing great work. This man has been all around the UK capturing artists, and he's here. He's a part of our team. We got a whole team here. We got our station director here. We got our IT team here. We got us here, Elaine.
3: Yeah.
2: Elaine, please let our listeners know about your wonderful show that I love listening to. Not only that, I've been a guest on that show.
3: You were one of my favorite guests.
2: You got to tell them. Tell them about your show, boo.
3: Let's tell you. It's called the Time Capsule Show, Pre-Love Chica Time Capsule Show. Every week, my guests bring four pieces of music.
2: Oh, yeah.
3: And I introduce them, and then they talk about their music. They talk about their lives.
2: Oh, yeah.
3: And people have the most interesting lives. People are doing amazing things.
2: Yes.
3: And these are people in the community. So if you know me, there's every chance I will have asked you if you want to be my guest. I think I'm year 8 now. I've been doing it all these years, and I've had amazing interviews with
2: hundreds
3: of people. All the replays are on our Mixed Cloud.
2: I will say, Elaine, I got to give you your flowers.
3: Yeah.
2: I would say nobody at ICR has represented the community at large the way you have.
3: Oh.
2: And I've watched your show. I've watched the amount of people that you've interviewed. You interview all walks of life.
3: It's like all genres. I had a high court judge. He was in my studio, and in the middle of me playing his music, he was writing court reports.
2: You
3: could not make that up. I'm not going to say his name.
2: Okay, yeah, we're going to put him on blast. But
3: I've had entrepreneurs. I've had
2: High
3: Sheriff. I've had the owner of Paul's. Yeah. You know,
2: business
3: Paul's
2: owners,
3: family.
2: Restaurant owners, clothes designers.
3: Yeah.
2: Poetry writers.
3: I've had foot specialists. We're going back to feet again.
2: Oh, I missed that one. I missed that show. I wish I would have saw that show. Because King Silky like his phalanges rubbed. You hear me? Do you hear me?
3: I hear you, bro.
2: Oh, yeah. That's one of my favorite things, getting them phalanges massaged on. But I digress. Okay, back to the music on Music Day. Yeah, but your show is amazing.
3: And do you know what I've got as a result of doing this for all these years? I have got a playlist. Every year I have a different playlist, but a playlist of all of the guests' choices. And it just lights up my life. I play it in the house.
2: Yes.
3: People say, wow, what's that playlist? I say, do you know, it's a compilation of all the people I've interviewed.
2: Yeah.
3: It's awesome.
2: So that's beautiful. See, so you even take the artists after they've been on your show and you continue to broadcast their music, play their music, support artists. See, that's what ICR is about. See, that's why you are one of our MVPs, our most valuable players. Actually, we're going to say our most valuable presenters. Gave it to you. Okay, so
3: I tell you what, let's switch the dial now and say, tell us about your show, darling.
2: Oh, okay. I need a whole hour to talk about my show. You know how I am, but I'll give you a brief interview. It's called Live in the Castle with King Silky, yours truly. It's on every Saturday, 10 to midnight. I play the exclusive hip-hop hits. I play R&B. I even have something for the ladies where I slow it down. You know, I make my voice all deep and sexy for you, baby. You know,
3: what a voice you got, honey.
2: I digress again. Yeah. But yeah, my show is all about, you know, the hip hop, the R&B community. But I also do a little I do reggae on there. I do soca. I do, you know, I just want to make sure I hit every genre that's accredited with the birthplace of hip hop, which is America. So, but I represent UK artists as well, because American hip hop is global.
3: Yes.
2: The influence that our music has had on the world is unmatched. And I like to be able to represent that and have the opportunity and the pleasure to represent that in England. ICR has been my family for like the last 9 years, 10 years. Ipswich has embraced me. I love Ipswich. It's my home. I love the city. I love the city council, the mayor. Shout out to Pat, our mayor.
3: She's here today.
2: Oh, yeah. I just love this community. This community has really embraced me. They embraced my show. And I've done a lot of stuff. I do a lot of charity work. I am Ipswich through and through. I love it.
3: I must admit, Ipswich is very honored to have you. Well done. Should we give a shout out to all our listeners who can't make the park?
2: Yes,
3: because not everyone can come along here today for whatever reason. So if you're listening to ICR FM from home, big shout out to you. Thank you so much for listening.
2: Please continue to listen to us. Please continue to support us. Again, nobody puts community before radio the way that Ipswich Community Radio does. We are all about community. We are diverse. We are different. We are daring. That's what we want to be. We want to make sure we represent all the different cultures, all the different communities that Ipswich has to offer. And that's what ICR is about. Nobody does it better. We are the heartbeat, the backbone, the mind, the mentality of this community. And we represent that better than anyone.
3: Absolutely. And can I actually give a little shout out for the other thing that I do, which is called Dine Meet, where I bring people together.
2: Oh, yes, please.
3: For dinner.
2: Yes, please tell our listeners about your wonderful event. This is something everybody needs to be a part of.
3: Yeah.
2: If you are at home thinking about How do I meet new people? How do I get a different social group? How do I meet people that I would never talk to on a regular basis?
3: Yes.
2: Please, Elaine, tell them where they can go.
3: You can go. You can get in touch with me and you can sign up to be part of the community. That's free. Then if you want to come for dinner, you just book your place at the table.
2: Oh, yeah.
3: But a secret. You do not know where you're going to go until the morning.
2: Oh,
3: and
2: yeah.
3: this month in July, I've got a brand new venue, which is exciting. There's a VIP lounge in this venue.
2: Oh, yeah.
3: And I'm really excited to promote them because they're a new business.
2: Oh, really?
3: Like I'm supporting
2: nice.
3: Them. And so anyway, if you want a reason to go out, just come along and join Dine Meet. You never know who you're going to meet. I did it in Bangkok, loved it there. And so, you know, I'm just bringing this to our community in Ipswich.
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1: I'm looking over at the ICR tent, and I can see Jerry.
0: Yeah,
1: what's
0: nice.
1: Jerry doing here?
0: I think
1: he's a legend.
0: I think vocals all right.
1: So, are we ready, boys?
0: Yep.
1: The Willswood boys. I'll leave you to do all the... Yeah. We'll do that as we go. I'll leave you to do all the promo. Where you go, my friends?

0: Thank you.
1: Hang on, turn. We all good? We're the Wilser boys, all the way from Mersey Island. Anyone know Mersey Island? This is Josh. I'm Joe. And this is the newest member, Alfie, on the drums. The new boy.
2: The new boy.
1: And this next song's very relevant at the moment. It is about war, and there's a lot of it going on in this world. This song's called Crisis.

forgotten from their homes, displaced by the millions. 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Now the problems only grow, with bullet shells and IEDs, a case across the floor. 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

0: 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We are broadcasting live from Music Day 2026. You are locked in with yours truly, the one and only, the illustrious, the luxurious King Silky. And again, I told you, this Ipswich Music Day is all about food, family, and fun. And of course, it's about the music. And nobody puts community before radio the way that Ipswich Community Radio does, baby. And we are live here broadcasting from 12 to 4. But we'll be here from 12 to 8 p.m. tonight. And speaking of artists, I am joined by a band that just came off stage. They ran right over to us. I said, let's interview this gang. They go by Wolverstone. I'm here with Lou and Chris of Wolverstone. Thank you for being here with me today. Thank you. How was the performance today? I got to ask you, what's your experience been like, and how was it performing at Ipswich Music Day 2026?
1: Yeah, it's beautiful to be here. You know, it's great because I grew up in Ipswich, so it's, you know, I used to play football in this park when I was a kid. So it's nice to be here. You know, people and some friends came out. Yeah, we had a good time, man. We had a good time. Yeah.
0: So where did you guys come from? Where did you drive in from? Where did you guys come in from? I know you got the name is Wolverstone, but you're not from Wolverstone. All right. So where did you guys come from? How did you come up with the name Wolverstone? Lou?
2: Yeah. We actually just came from Leamington Spa because we played there yesterday. Okay. But the name was we had originally a band member from Wolverstone, and Chris and I were sitting and thinking, oh, what could the name of our band be? And we thought the Wolverstones. That's a cool name. So it's maybe you can tell the story of.
1: Yeah, so what's interesting is George Orwell. It's the Wolverstones at right at the end of the River Orwell, and I only found this out recently. But George Orwell named himself after the River Orwell. He was originally called Eric Blair, and he changed the name to George because it was very English name, and Orwell because the River Orwell was his favourite place in the world, so he became George Orwell. And it turns out, Mr. Orwell was got a lot of things right. He was able to predict quite a lot. We're living in somewhat Orwellian times, I would say. Don't you think, King Silky, man? It's a strange time, right?
0: Very strange time. I have to agree with you on that. I just think I love the name. I love the creation of it. I like how you guys stuck with it. You guys have been touring around the country for quite some time now. If people want to follow you, want to discover your music, want to discover your background, who you guys are, how you guys start, like, starting with you, Lou, where is the best place to find your music? How can people find out about Wolverstone?
2: Well, we made a choice to not be on social media, and also came off Spotify. 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
1: Yeah, bank. You did it. I can't add anything to that. It was perfect, Louisa.
2: That's
1: perfect.
0: So, real quick, if nobody that's ever heard of Wolverstone, how would you describe your sound and your music?
1: It's quite eclectic. I mean, there's definitely a lot of influence. I think if you can imagine a supermarket, I think you'd probably go down the folk aisle. But I think you'd be grabbing like a bit of blues off the shelf. There's some psychedelic influence. There's a lot of classical influence. We love all sorts of music, and I think it finds its way in somehow. So I wouldn't say we're strictly. It's a hard one to pin down. You know, people often ask us what our genre is. We say sort of alternative folk, but I think that's just a way of sort of getting out of having to answer it. Really, it's a hard one. It's a hard one.
2: I think our songwriting is based on the vibes, vibes we collect, and yes, that turns into a song.
0: Well, I'm gonna say I love watching you perform. I love your sound. I love your music. I'm a listener of music. I'm a user of sound, and I love how artists put their heart and soul behind the things that they love to do. So thank you for allowing me to interview you. Thank you for performing here at the Grapevine Tent and being a part of Ipswich Music Day 2026. But before we sign out, you got to tell the listeners, who do you love? Let them know your name and let them know who you love. 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
1: Well, having met you today, I'm going to say it's definitely ICR because you're bringing it. You were born to do this. Like it's really infectious, beautiful energy. So that is for sure ICR, and you converted me. I'll be honest.
0: Thank you. I really appreciate it. Thank you too, Lou. Thank you, Chris. Thank you to the Wolverstones. You guys are amazing. Please be on the lookout for them. They are an amazing group. They are touring the country right now. Your next stop is Newcastle, baby. So Newcastle, get ready, baby. If we got any listeners listening in from Newcastle, they're headed your way next. And we are broadcasting live right here, 12 to 4 p.m., right here at Christ Church Park. right next to the Grapevine tent. You'll catch us. You'll see the little orange gazebo. Come say hi. Come introduce yourself. We are about food, family, and fun today. And like I said, nobody puts the community before radio like Ipswich does, baby. 105.7 ICRFM, Ipswich Community Radio, the heartbeat of the city, baby, already.

Thank you. Thank you so much. Cheers. That's on Spotify and all those other platforms. If you want to go and stream it, you can. We do have a little bit of merch of us today as well, so if you're interested in any t-shirts or one of Alfie's hats that he's rocking, and also one of the t-shirts that I'm wearing, then come and see us after the set. It helps us out massively, so I hate doing that bit, but we have to do it.

0: Right, so this next song, it's all about an old best mate of ours who sadly we lost to a relationship. Just packed up and left, didn't he?
1: That was it. Facebook unfriended. It's officially done. That's the way the modern world works.
0: This song's called The Girl. She's poisoning your mind.

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2: 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Come on out. It is food, family, and fun. 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So keep it locked right here. We got more music on the way right now, coming from the Grapevine stage right here. 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
3: I love it.

0: Thank you all so much for sticking around and listening to our set. We massively appreciate you. If you've not heard us before, Willswood Boys are over there. Go follow us, all that stuff. Massively appreciate it if you do. The music industry is an extremely hard place to even do a lot of stuff that you want to do, but we try anyway. We've got one more song for you. This is actually our next single. We've already released a song, but we've revamped it. It's now got drums. It never used to have drums to it. It's coming out on the 23rd.
1: Yeah, 23rd of July. We might have it wrong, we might have it right. It might be the 30th. Stick on the socials, you'll find out. Go on.
0: It's a song with a really unfortunate name. It's called Save the Queen.
1: And we did try. They got our number, they saw the song. Josh gave a mouth to mouth and everything like that.
0: One last hurrah. It's actually named after a drinking game, Save the Queen. If you don't know what that game is, where you got to sneak a coin into your friend's drink whilst they're not looking and they've got to down it to save the queen. Can get messy. Not many people have change on them these days, so you might find a card in your drink. Thank you so much. We've been Willswood Boys. This is our last song, Save the Queen.

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Are you up for shouting with us? I know you can do so much better than that. Come on, Ipswich. Are you up for shouting with us? There you go, that's all you gotta do. I'll count you in.

0: Thank you all so much. Enjoy the rest of your day. Cheers. We've been Wheels and Boys.
1: Boys, how good Cheers. Is that? I like that a lot, lads. So, Spotify, you got some merch with you. Ooh, ladies, would you like a t-shirt like that? Look at that. Oh, look at that. I think I... Have you got an FB in that? Yes, let that rest. Anyway, we'll just swap the gear over and there'll be another act on soon. Thank you.
2: 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We are back live broadcasting from Ipswich Music Day 2026. Yes. Talking to so many different people out here. I almost messed up, baby. That's all right, though. We live this one.

0: Music Day 2026. Come on out about food, fun, and family, and of course, music. Nobody does it better right here than Ipswich. Thank you. We got to say thanks to Ipswich City Borough Council, Ipswich Borough Council, for leading the charge, putting this together. Shout out to our mayor, Pat. Very respected woman in the community. She's also an ICRFM alumni, so shout out to her. Love her dearly. She represents Ipswich to the fullest in the most professional manner. Anyway, the way a queen should. So shout out to our mayor, Pat, for leading us and being a part of something so big today. Ipswich Music Day 2026. We got more artist interviews coming up, so you don't want to miss those. Also, if you've never been to Ipswich Music Day, it's food trucks out here. There's bouncy castles out here. There's vendors out here. There's three different stages that you could partake in, which plays all genres of music, from rock to classic to punk rock to folk music. So I even saw and heard one beautiful lady that sounds just like Alanis Morissette. Yes, you never know. And we don't have Ed Sheeran today. Not ED, we got AD. Ed Sheeran is here today. He's performing on one of the stages. I guess he does a lot of rendition of Ed Sheeran songs. But if you did not know, just a little history on Ipswich Music Day 2026. Ed Sheeran got his start from this very event many, many moons ago. So if you don't understand the importance of this event, hopefully that puts it in context for you. When a musical artist like Ed Sheeran can come to an event like Ipswich Music Day, sing in front of crowds, and the next thing you know, known by millions, number one selling albums, number one selling songs. So Ipswich is the mecca of music when it comes to Suffolk. Not only that, we're working on being the mecca of Suffolk and Norfolk. We got artists coming down from Norwich, we got artists coming from Diss, we got artists coming from by way of Newcastle. We got homegrown artists right here in Ipswich that are performing today. Come out, support these artists, support their art form, support their love for music. And if we don't know anything else, we know that music is the one thing that brings everyone together. You don't have to speak the same language. You don't have to be from the same social club. You ain't even got to be from the same bingo group. But if somebody's playing music, guess what? You are going to dance to that. You're going to feel that. You're going to vibe with that. And you're going to end up connecting with somebody that you never knew. Why? Because of music. And that's what Ipswich Music Day is all about. It's about community, connection, togetherness. And we just add food, family, and fun to that. And you get to come and see yours truly, the illustrious, luxurious King Silky, broadcasting live right here next to the Grapevine tent. I'll be here from 12 to 4. You don't want to miss that. You want to be a part of something bigger, something special. Then why not come out and be a part of Ipswich Music Day? Why not? Bring the family. Bring the dog. Bring the bikes. You name it. Bring it out. Bring your umbrella because I got mine, you know. I can't get too sweaty out here, so I got to get some. I had to have my umbrella when the sun come out. Yes, I do. I got to say, nice and luxurious. But yes, I digress. We are here broadcasting live from 12 to 4 p.m. And of course, you want to be a part of this. You don't want to miss this. Right now, we got a nice little breeze out. We got a little artist change going on right now. Oh, and I cannot forget, just joining me right now, my beautiful co-host, Elaine. How you doing? How you feeling about
1: this
0: event?
1: Oh, do you know what? I've just interviewed Stephen Foster. He was on Ipswich or Suffolk BBC Radio for decades.
0: Oh, wow. Steve Foster, shout out. That's a legend.
1: Oh, big shout out to Stephen Foster. Most of the community knows him. Anyway, he's now joined Ipswich Hospital Radio.
0: Oh, wow.
1: And we're joint broadcasting with them on a Monday evening. So yes, do listen to his show.
0: Yes.
1: He's a top guy, and I've just had a little chat to him about the history of Ipswich Music Day. It goes back to the 1980s.
0: Oh, wow.
1: When a few cities had the opportunity to put a bid
0: then.
1: In.
0: Oh, yeah.
1: And Ipswich is the one that's kept going.
0: Really?
1: All the others have dropped out.
0: Yep.
1: And this music day is now happening in Ipswich.
0: That's why we're the mecca.
1: If we're not going to get Ipswich City of Culture,
0: oh, yeah.
1: I don't know why we should, because this is a wonderful town to live in for sure.
0: Ipswich is definitely the city of culture. We are up for that award. I hope we get that award. We deserve that award.
1: Yes.
0: If anybody wants to see why we deserve that award, all they have to do is come out to Ipswich Music Day 2026 and they'll see that nobody is more diverse, more daring, more different. Than Ipswich. And nobody represents that better than ICRFM. we represent the community at large. We have so many different genres of music, so many different presenters that do so many different shows, and they are all a part of different

0: facets of our community. And again, I know you hear my American voice, and you're like, well, why is an American guy telling us about the community in Ipswich? You know why? Because Ipswich is just that different. They're just that embracing.
1: It's very multicultural. That Windrush thing that we had recently, that was a massive experience. We were broadcasting live towards the Windrush as well. So we're out there, guys. We're out there.
0: Oh, yeah. Well, we're about to get some more music underway. We got more artists coming on the stage about to perform now. And when these artists coming on stage, you're going to hear some wonderful hits today. But before we get to the music, we have our artist just came up to us now, the Willswood Boys.
1: Is it Wild?
0: Yes.
2: Wills.
0: Willswood.
1: Oh, the Wills. I read Wills Wild. I haven't got my glasses on.
0: Oh yeah.
1: Come on in, take a seat.
0: You guys want to sit down? You want to stand up? How you guys want to do it? All right. Let's stand up. Let's do this. How you guys doing today? First of all, thank you, Willswood, for being here at Ipswich Music Day 2026. I'll introduce myself. I'm the illustrious, luxurious King Silky. This is the beautiful Elaine.
1: Pretty love chica.
0: Oh, yeah. We're presenters here. ICR. We are the heartbeat, the backbone, and the brain of community radio, baby. So nobody does it better than we do. So thank you for allowing us to interview you. But we got to start off the question with introducing your names, introduce your band, and then tell us a little bit about the background of your name and yourselves, how you came together.
3: So I'm Joe from the Willswood Boys, and this is...
4: My name's Alfie. I'm the newest to the band. And we've got Josh, who's not with us, unfortunately.
3: He's just selling merch at the moment. But yeah, originally, so we're from Mersey Island, just down the road from Ipswich, not too far away. The original of the band was me and Josh about 8 or 9 years ago, started the band together. He's Josh Wilson, I'm Joe Sherwood. So he got the front of his surname and the last bit of mine, Willswood. And then Alfie's Wheeler, so it kind of works.
4: Still works. So
3: he's joined the band as the drummer only about a year or so ago.
4: A year and a half ago.
3: Josh actually taught me how to play drums, because Josh is originally a drummer.
4: Yeah, when I was nine, started drums, and Josh got me into it all, and then got the text, we need a drummer. And then
1: Where do you like performing?
4: I like sort of smaller venues, because then you can really fill them out, and they have the most atmosphere. The big ones are fun, I love those as well, we've done a few of those. But I do like the smaller venues where you can get them proper packed out, like Hotbox in Chelmsford.
0: That's a
4: good venue. We packed that out. We had people queuing at the door. That was brilliant.
2: The Steamboat down on the water as well.
1: You're not going to be performing at the Steamboat on the 17th of July, are you? There's a whole day of performances. You should be. Well, I wish you were.
2: Hopefully we can.
0: So I have to ask you guys, what was it like performing today at Ipswich Music Day? Like, what was the experience like for you?
3: It's brilliant. It's good, because you just know that people are here for the music, and they're gonna come here and check you out, read your bio, and have a look and see, you know, if they fancy listening to you some more.
1: And of course, I was going to say, we're broadcasting live, so all your music went out to our community on 105.7 live.
0: Oh yeah, live.
4: Very good.
0: Live and direct.
4: I have to say, I've never heard of this festival until today, and this festival is actually a really nice festival, and it's nice to see this is still happening, this sort of thing. And it's nice to be local for a change, because usually we are at the other side of the country driving for 4 or 5 hours.
0: Yes.
4: So, yeah, it's a lovely festival,
2: nice,
4: so thank you for having us.
2: Half an hour,
0: Yeah.
1: Do you have to make sure you get back before the Mersey Island closes up?
3: Check the tide, but I think we're all right today. But I might go for a swim later if the tide's right, because it's a very hot day and I need to cool off. It was very warm.
0: How would you describe your genre of music? How would you describe it?
3: I'd say it's alternative folk, but there's so many different elements in it, because I'd say, like, I've listened to folk growing up and been around a lot of that music, but Josh has been into his sort of heavy rock music, metallic, and he loves drum and bass and different things like that, and you've got, like, you love
0: everything.
3: So it's kind of a mix, so I don't know, our sound's kind of our sound, and we've never really gone away from it. Sometimes we do, but it still works pretty well.
0: And if people want to hear your music, follow you on socials, discover you as a band, let our listeners know where to find your music, where to discover you at, and how to keep up with where you're going to be next.
3: So our tag is Willswood Boys with one L.
0: So WILSSWOOD.
3: Yeah.
0: Willswood Boys.
3: BUOYS. Okay. As in the boy in the water.
0: Oh, the other boy. So B U O.
3: Yeah.
0: YS.
3: Yeah.
0: There you go.
3: Boo A's.
0: All right. So Will's Wood Boys.
3: Yes.
0: All right. All right. So real quick before we get off, you got to give us a shout out. We're broadcasting live. We are here at Ipswich Music Day. You got to tell our community the best station, the station that brought your hits to our listeners, the station that's letting our listeners know where the Will's Wood Boys will be next. Give us a shout out. Let us know.
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0: Alrighty, thank you so much. We are broadcasting live from 12 to 4 right here at Ipswich Music Day. Thank you. That was the Will's Wood Boys. Keep out a lookout for them. They are an amazing band. And

0: Thank you.
1: Thank you
0: very much. We're going to try and rattle off as many songs as we can for you today, because obviously time is short, so we're going to crack on. Next one was the very first song we wrote as Lincoln Skins, and we still love playing now. This was 7 years ago now. This one's called Front Porch. Rebecca loves getting her maracas out for this, so be warned. Yep.
1: There's children in the audience. This is a family gig, but generally in the evenings.
0: They're actually from Mexico as well.
1: They are.
0: Authentic.
1: $10.
0: Here we go.

0: Thank you. What a beautiful audience you are.
1: I mean, seriously, melting. I have had this conversation already that I got my shirt from Temu and it's polyester. It's not cotton.
0: Sticks to the skin.
1: I'm a musician. I can't afford cotton. And honestly, I'm not kidding you. I'm having a bath inside my shirt currently.
0: All right. It's actually very apt, this next song. We're going to have some very special guests down the front here. Wrote this, and the Notice guys had this in a music video for them with all their bikes. We still adorn the stickers, and we have to play this song every gig. Otherwise, they come and kill us. It's in the contract. This one's called John Wayne, so enjoy, guys.

0: Thank you. 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
1: serious.
0: This is... I got a breeze for a minute ago. It was lovely, honest, on my back. It's like a swimming pool. Rather this than raining, though, right? Yeah, exactly. So we're going to do a song called Look Away Now. I always get excited when I do this one because I have a bit of a whistle solo in it, so always look forward to this. This one's called Look Away.

0: Thank you. Thank you very much.
1: Right. Whew. I'm going to make James rest for a second because my pedal has decided to go backwards. And James likes to carry on, and then I sit here and sweat for the next 5 minutes because my pedal's not working. So bear with.
0: I'll do an acoustic interlude, shall I?

0: Done it.
1: Whew. 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
0: All right.
1: Honestly, you know, I'm a woman of a certain age and I've just lost the whole stone in water on this stage.
0: Lost 14 stone in a day.
1: This one is called... It's very difficult in these situations. You have so much time to perform in front of people and you want to fit as many songs in as you can. So you don't want to rabbit on, but James takes it to the extreme and we go from one song to the next song like this. You know, and I'm just trying to take a beat. So this next one is called Under the Cherry Tree. And I'm ready.
0: Here we go.

0: Thank you. Thank you very much.
1: Two more.
0: Yeah, so we've got a couple more for you before we go. This one is our latest single we released back in March.
2: God, that and long ago?
0: That long. Time flies. And this one's called Sunsets and Cornfields.

Thank you. Thank you so much, everybody, for coming out and seeing us. We've been Lincoln Skins. This one's our last one. Woo! Yeah. If you want to sing along, you only need three words, and that is whiskey or wine. I'll count you and shout as loud as you can. Enjoy the rest of your day, everybody. Thank you to these guys, the amazing sound, the work they do. We've been Lincoln Skins. Good night, everybody.

0: Thank you, guys. Have the rest of the day. Enjoy yourselves. We're Lincoln Skins. Love to you all.
1: Thank you so much, Lincoln Skins. Wasn't that great, eh? I didn't hit a horn. I didn't hit a... Thank you very much. I needed that. Over to ICR. Cool. We'll have a little quick change round. And we got...
2: Oh, ICR 105.7. We're live at Christchurch Park. We're right outside the mansion. We are rocking it here. We've had so many people come and say hi. People who want to be presenters. We're always looking for people like you. So if you want to be a presenter anytime, come and check us out. 105.7 FM. And I'm really looking forward to interviewing the next artists who are going to come to the ICR tent. I'm going to be interviewing Lincoln Skins, and oh my goodness, I should have gone to Maverick this weekend. I didn't go, but these guys are just like as if they've stepped off a stage in the Maverick Americana Festival, and they look so cool too. They've got these beautiful flowery shirts. They're rocking the stage. The Grapevine Mansion stage is packed with people. Let me say, packed with people. They're obviously really popular. They've just got guitars, and we've had someone who just walked past saying her voice was amazing. Someone just said, I could listen to her all night. That's what you want. That's what you want. Beautiful. So I'm hoping they're going to head right the way over here. The two guys from Lincoln Skins. We've got, tell you their names now, Rebecca Nudd Valentine and James Dean. James Dean, and they're both sporting beautiful hats. I think there's something about a suitcase, which I might have to ask them. I think they've got this signature suitcase they take out and about. I don't know, but their guitars look super cool. Wow. And they're local. They're Galston, and where's the other one from? Galston, and where's Trevor? He knows the ins and outs of everyone, our lovely Trevor. He's our runner today, by the way. Big shout out to Trevor Shave. He's running. He's coming. He's running. Well, no, he's not running. He's walking at a very fast pace. What news have you got for us, darling Trevor?
3: Was that darling Trevor? It's a very hot day here at Christchurch Park. We've got co-presenters calling people darling.
2: You are my darling.
3: They're coming over straight away. They're just putting their way their gear, and okay, they will be here for a quick interview with you.
2: Oh, wonderful. And what is it about their suitcase? Have they got some special suitcase they have on the
3: stage?
2: It
3: is kind of like a drum built into... I don't know. We'll have to ask them, really.
2: I know. I'm going to. Yep. I'm definitely going to. I love their music.
3: I'm glad we got the sneaky little video in. I just told her that we got the sneaky little video where she went... Ding!
2: Yes.
3: Live on video.
2: Oh, yeah. Oh, yeah. And look at how, you know, what they're sporting. They look like a pair of Americana artists, don't they? Lincoln Skins. Go check them out. I'm going to find out all about them, how we can see them perform somewhere else. I mean, they're obviously performing today at Ipswich Music Day. And we have had the pleasure to broadcast their whole set on 105.7 FM. Thanks to our tech team, Daniel Moore, and all the other good folk here who've been supporting our station. Trevor, what else are you going
3: to
2: say?
3: Well, I was going to say is, obviously, if you can't get down to Christchurch Park today to be at home, to be able to listen to all the old FM wireless, yes, or on the app or all the other actual ways you can listen to ICR, then you can be part of really one of the, it's the, I think it's the biggest free music festival in England.
2: I know.
3: Because everyone charges normally, but actually, good old Ipswich Borough Council allow all these good people to come down. Of course, all the artists are performing for free. Oh, the stages, there's so much work that goes into this every year.
2: I interviewed Stephen Foster, and he was saying that Ipswich was one of the first in the 80s that actually had this music event. And there were several other cities doing it, but we're the only one who've kept it going.
3: And it's a big word, free as well.
2: Yes, free.
3: Because I dread to think what it costs Ipswich Borough Council to actually put this together with all the staff they have, all the security guys, the staging. It's an incredible setup, and we are so lucky to be in Ipswich to appreciate a really, really good day out.
2: I know. And the thing is as well, although it finishes at 8 o'clock, often you will go into the town centre in Ipswich and there'll be after parties. Yes, you heard it here. After parties, more bands playing in our local venues. So I love that.
3: I'm glad we're actually with the Grapevine tent, because it is traditionally the acoustic tent. Some really big names, such as like the Downsetters, actually appearing on other stages just further up Christchurch Park. We kind of get it is the small of the acoustic sort of local guys. Everyone we've spoken today is coming from Colchester, from Mersey, from Norwich, from Diss. So not... Well, saying that, travelling down then with these two guys who are now going to interview, to come down from Norwich and Goulston-on-Sea,
2: yes.
3: Again, that's still 50 miles to come to a free gig.
2: Yes.
3: They're not getting paid for it. I shouldn't say that. We'll talk about money, but they're coming just for the fun of taking part, entertaining the people here, really.
2: Yeah, and I hope that we'll be able to promote them. And, you know, if you're listening at home or you're listening on the replay, please share everything you know about Ipswich Community Radio. Tag our posts, give us a thumbs up if you like what you hear, because without you, without our listeners, we'd be nowhere. You know, we really appreciate you, and we're doing this for the community. 105.7 FM, Ipswich Community Radio. Where's Silky when I need him? He's got the banter, he's the man in the house. Well, he's actually not in the house, he's in the mansion.
3: It's Silky in the mansion, 105.7 FM. but I just can't say it in that
2: no,
3: dulcet tone of yours.
2: Trying,
3: Mr. Silky,
2: I'm trying.
4: I'm back. I love this, listening to you talk. That was a wonderful conversation. I was wrapped up in it.
2: Oh, excellent. Listen, excellent. We've got our guests coming
4: but
2: now.
4: Yes.
2: Lincoln,
4: yes.
2: Skins,
3: please take a seat.
2: Welcome.
3: Please take a seat.
4: Our guests have arrived.
2: Oh my God. Yeah, we're live. Oh gosh.
5: Everything.
2: Do you know what?
4: Yes, here you go. Here you go.
2: Oh,
4: and you're going to be interviewed by the beautiful Elaine.
5: Oh, hello, Elaine.
4: Here you go.
2: Hi there.
5: So
2: what an amazing show. People
5: Thank
2: loved you.
5: You.
2: So Americana. You know, I was supposed to go to Maverick. Who needs to go to Maverick
5: you
2: when you've got us on our doorstep?
5: You don't need to go to Maverick.
6: Right here in Ipswich.
5: Absolutely. Right here. Ipswich Music Day. It's got everything.
2: Hasn't it? Just tell me, you two, how did you meet?
6: So, oh God, long story.
5: Is it over 25 years?
6: Yeah,
5: over 25 years ago. James came to a
2: James Dean.
5: James
2: that is,
5: Dean.
2: I love that name.
5: He came to a jam that I held at a local bar.
2: Okay.
5: With his guitar.
2: Yes.
5: And played.
2: Yes.
5: And I went over and I said, "Do you want to be in a band?"
2: Really?
5: And that was how it began.
2: Yeah.
5: So we played in a rock band, a heavy rock band, for 10 years.
2: Oh gosh.
5: And then changed.
2: Americana style.
5: Yeah, to Americana style.
2: And
5: yeah.
2: What is there about your suitcase? What's the story
5: So
2: there?
5: Basically, it's a normal suitcase.
2: Yes.
5: Case, and
2: yeah.
5: We just turned it into a drum. So
6: we
5: wanted to be a little bit different.
2: Yeah. Oh.
5: Yeah.
2: And you're sat there with these Hawaiian shirts on.
6: This is our summer look.
2: You've got a lovely summer look about
5: yeah,
2: you.
5: Yeah, we have two wardrobes. We have rust colours in the autumn.
2: Ooh.
5: And yes. And then we have the Hawaiian shirts in the summer.
2: Oh, I love it.
5: So it's all good.
2: So your name is Rebecca Nudd Valentine.
5: It is. So it's a bit of a mouthful.
2: That's an interesting name. Where
5: I
2: did
5: know.
2: The name Lincoln Skins come from?
5: Go on, James, you tell
6: so,
5: them.
6: So I can't take credit for this. Rebecca came up with this. And you can sit on a band name for so long and
2: yes.
6: procrastinate.
2: Yeah.
6: But when we decided to put this together, Rebecca said to me, "Oh, I've got a great name. Lincoln Skins." And I just said yes. And
2: yes.
6: then thought, "Oh, what's it even mean?" So I looked it up. And back in the day, cowboys used to call money skins, the dollar bills.
2: Ah, really?
6: The Abraham Lincoln $5 bill was called a Lincoln skin.
2: Right.
6: So it's kind of like a cowboy version of money, really. So that's
2: yeah.
6: where that comes
2: oh
6: from. So
2: my
6: that's the country link to
2: I
6: my
2: see.
6: Name. But we get confused with Scar Band all the time. Or
2: really?
6: People say, "Oh, do you
2: because
6: come from Lincoln?"
5: Well, they think
2: yeah.
5: we come from Lincoln. So
2: but you're Goulston, you're Norwich.
6: Yes, right.
2: Is that right?
5: Yeah, not Lincoln.
2: Oh, do you know, I appreciate you coming down here. It's amazing.
5: Oh,
2: where can we see you next?
6: So we've got a couple of weeks off now. We're in Bardwell on the 25th of July, the Dunkow.
2: Okay.
6: And then the next day we're in Hemsby at the Florida Club. So we've got a couple of more local ones coming up,
2: okay.
6: which is really nice. Because
2: yeah.
6: we spent all last year away
2: right.
6: and probably only played locally once. So
2: really?
6: It's really nice to sort of come
2: yeah.
6: back and play locally. And this free event here in Ipswich, which is just brilliant because
2: oh, gosh.
6: So many people just wandering around having a great time.
2: Yes.
6: It's just so nice to
2: yeah.
6: see. And everyone just enjoying the music. Is,
2: well, they loved you.
6: Yeah.
2: You filled the tent, the
5: Thank
2: Grapevine
5: you.
2: Tent.
5: We really enjoyed
2: yeah.
5: it. And we've got the weather. So
2: absolutely.
5: What's to complain about?
2: Absolutely. So are you going to be recording any music? Is that
6: yeah,
2: coming?
6: So we recently got signed to a record label, which is really strange for us because they decide pretty much everything now.
5: Yeah.
2: Really?
6: So they've got our release schedule and what songs we're going to release. So we're back in the studio next month, but we've already got one that's ready, which we just want to get out there, but we're not allowed to release it until October. So that's
2: because
6: you've got the next release.
2: You know, you've got someone to be accountable to.
6: That's
2: and
6: right.
2: I was interested when you were on the stage and you were saying, we've got an evening show and a day show. how rude does it get in the night? That's what I want to know.
5: It gets rude. James' top comes off.
6: Yeah, normally the shirt comes off.
5: To get the pecs out. And it has been known that mine comes off too, unfortunately. Only because everybody shouts for it, and then I feel that I must not let the side down. I regret it in the morning.
2: You've got a reputation. Oh, I love
6: it. Yeah, we've got a standard we need to keep, you know.
5: We drink lots of whiskey on stage too.
2: Yes,
5: so,
2: that's right.
5: Yeah,
2: whiskey is what you've said. Your campfire tunes best served with whiskey.
5: Absolutely.
2: Have you got a favourite whiskey?
5: To be fair,
6: mine I'm American.
5: You're American. He can't drink good whiskey because he's a bit of he's not very good at
2: it. From Wales. Anyway, listen. Can I say thank you very much?
5: No, thank you.
2: I really appreciate it. Would
6: thank
2: you like to say one thing about 105.7 FM? What do you like our radio station?
5: We absolutely love your radio station. We're hoping that you're going to be able to play some of our new singles. We would love that because you guys do a great job and we listen to you all the time.
2: Thank you so much, guys.
6: Thanks for having us on. Thank you.
7: I just got told off, by the way.
1: Oh.
7: Lincoln Skins, how we're going to follow them. They were just amazing, weren't they? And I had to stop and talk to them about that. I did get a little bit told off, but so it goes.
8: Okay, we're going to start off with the song that you know as a kid and you think, oh yeah, it's just one of those fluffy songs. When you really listen to it, it's like a murder ballad. It's like a weird Netflix series,
7: which is why we love it.
8: So that's what we're going to do.

Thanks so much. Right, this next song, so we are second time rounders. We've got 5 kids between us, so a little bit of a busy house, which means we also have a lot of material to write about. So this next one's actually written for our eldest, who's off in Southampton. But yeah, we'll just get to it.

0: Thank you. Thanks very much. We stop the guitars now. This is a bit where I have to talk. I'm not really good at this bit. This next one, though, is an oldie but goodie, but we've changed it up a bit. I hope you recognize it anyway. But we've got a bit of inspiration from the Civil Wars in terms of how we've sort of arranged it. But are we ready?
1: I'm ready. You ready?

0: Thanks so much. It's one of my favorites. 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
1: Just, you know, slightly heavy in the mood a bit. It's a bit of a tragedy we still have food banks. Just saying. This song was kind of written using some of the words that people use them. It's called Breadline.

Thanks so much. This next one is a newer one. 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It's actually one of my favorites to perform. Take it away.

Thanks so much. This next song, we actually had the privilege and honor of putting together for our friend's wedding. They asked for a gift of a song, so we thought we'd write one. And it was really quite helpful that they were second-time rounders as well, so it was a bit quite relatable. But we also noticed that there's not very many songs out there for those of us who are second-time rounders. So...

0: 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You with the one and only, the illustrious one, the luxurious one, King Silky Baby, live in the castle every Saturday night, 10 to midnight. And we are here broadcasting live from Ipswich Music Day 2026. It gets no better than this. It's about fun, food, and family. It's been amazing here. Of course, you cannot forget music. This has been one of the most remarkable events. This is the music mecca of Suffolk. Ipswich Music Day gets no bigger. I am here joined with Haley.
1: Hi.
0: How are you doing, Haley? Haley is a longtime observer. She's a longtime person that's been a part of this event since, I won't say, we'll just say forever. We won't tell.
1: It seems like forever.
0: But just a little history on Ipswich Music Day. It's been around since 1991. The Grapevine Tent started off as this little bitty, you know, stage that really nobody was paying attention to, that has grown to this massive tent, this massive place where people come to be discovered and hear their music heard for the first time. A lot of people don't know Ed Sheeran got his start here, Ipswich Music Day. So being a longtime person of this event, and just tell me, what do you think about today and what do you hope to see in the future?
1: Well, thank you for that. I think it's been amazing. To be fair, I almost think 2026 has been the best year so far. The mix of acts has been incredible. The local scene, the regional scene is incredible. It's been amazing. There's grassroots acts here. There's ones that have been around for several years. They've got a following already. The mix has been amazing. What we've seen on the Grapevine stage today, honestly, has blown me away. Because you kind of half know what people are like, and then they perform live, and you think, man, that is just better than what I expected.
0: Love good.
1: We've had, so far, we've had two mouth organs, and it's been absolutely brilliant.
0: Love everywhere else,
1: you can just feel the atmosphere. Whereas before, they've kind of camped out on one stage, people are like lifting their camp up, going somewhere else because they want to experience every single stage. It's been fabulous.
0: Yeah, it's been amazing. Thank you for sharing that with us and your experience with me. Basically, our listeners want to know what it's like. You just gave them front row seats to what it's like here.
1: Brilliant.
0: I mean, this has been an amazing day. The sun's been out. People's family has been coming by. We've had a lot of people here to entertain today. A lot of interviews that we've done today. And I did get to speak to Sue and Steve, who are, the owners and operators of the Grapevine Tent. Sue shared some things with me that I would like our listeners to know. She isn't here to talk, but she did give me permission to talk on her behalf. So, first of all, Sue and Steve and the Grapevine Tent want to thank Ipswich Borough Council.
1: Definitely.
0: They want to thank the mayor, Pat. They want to thank Webby for all his hard work.
1: Webby, well done.
0: Without Webby, the sound quality, the way that he orchestrates getting the artists on and off the stage wouldn't be possible. So shout out to Webby. We love you, Webby.
1: Love you.
0: Last but not least, ICR.
1: Definitely. Yes. Well, it's people like you that help get that music out there.
0: Thank you. It's really important.
1: But certainly Ipswich Borough Council have done an amazing job.
0: Yes, they have.
1: And we can't forget that the application process, it's weeks and weeks, and everyone has to go through all the applications. And we have had, I think, nearly 200 applications for this.
0: A lot of people.
1: The mix has been amazing. If I can give some tip for people who want to do next year.
0: Please, let them know.
1: Read the information and apply following the instructions.
0: Where should they apply and when should they apply for next year?
1: Well, I think it's around about sort of November-December time.
0: November-December,
1: you've got to keep an eye out.
0: Put that on your calendars, people. November-December, get ready to sign up for if you want to be a performer, if you want to be on stage, you want to be a part of this event. November-December is the time to sign up, right?
1: Definitely. I know the panel is very open-minded. We want to hear all sorts of genres because it's about the customers, the people who come here, who support Ipswich, support local music, they're the people we're trying to entertain. I think certainly today, and today's been fantastic.
0: Oh, amazing.
1: It's absolutely brilliant.
0: My God, it's been amazing today.
1: So happy with it.
0: And I got to give you a shout out because I'm a fan of yours.
1: Oh, bless you.
0: I watch you on your socials all the time. So please let our listeners know, where can we see Haley around town? Because you have taught me so much about Ipswich just watching you and your feed. So thank you for being who you are.
1: You.
0: And you are definitely a heartbeat of the community because you really expound on a lot of stuff that a lot of people don't pay attention to. So how can we find you and where can we watch Haley's going to be next?
1: I'm not really that important, to be fair.
0: Oh, yes, you are.
1: Just appear.
0: Look at the humbleness.
1: People just come up to me and say, I know you. You just appear on my feed randomly. Oh, yeah. So yeah, just I'm on Facebook, you know, Instagram, TikTok, and all the rest of it under my name, Hayley Clapperton. I blog for Grapevine. I will just appear randomly, and that's it. I'll be in your algorithms.
0: Thank you so much, Hayley. And I just want to say thank you to Sue and Steve for having ICR here another year. Last year was amazing. This year has been even better. I can't say enough thank you to Sue and Steve, what they have been able to do with this Grapevine tent and working with Ipswich City Borough Council and putting this together and allowing artists to come here and showcase themselves.
1: Oh, definitely. Can I just add one last tiny thing? So on the Grapevine website, so any artist, if you just sign up, register, and you can list all your gigs for free on the website. Really simple. Easy peasy. Register your gigs.
0: Oh, yeah. And just myself, thank you to our ICRFM family, our station managers, our IT team, our cameraman. I'm telling you, like, we would not be able to host such a good event. My co-host, Elaine. It's been a remarkable day. We wouldn't be able to do this. John Rothstein, who is our cameraman, our videographer, he does so much work behind the scenes. Just want to say
1: you guys
0: thank
1: are brilliant.
0: He also does a
1: you
0: show.
1: Guys are brilliant.
0: He does a show on ICRFM. What day you do your show?
1: Mondays.
0: At what time?
1: Monday.
0: 1 till 4. You can catch John
1: Morning
0: Rothstein
1: or
0: on there.
1: Afternoon.
0: Elaine, okay, when can we catch your show?
2: Wednesday.
1: Elaine's on Wednesdays.
0: Okay, this is Elaine, this is my co-host. When can we see your show, Elaine?
2: Oh, my show is every Wednesday, 1 until 2 p.m. And there is a replay on Tuesday. It's called The Time Capsule Show. Guests come in, 4 tracks. We talk about their lives. We talk about what's happening. It's Ipswich-based, so there's some movers and shakers out here for sure.
1: Definitely. We love Ipswich.
0: Awesome. Yeah, so it's been a great day from Ipswich Music Day 2026. We look forward to being here next year for 2027. It's going to be bigger and better, even more artists coming on stage.
1: Definitely.
0: So we're looking forward to that. And as you know, nobody puts community before radio like ICR. Ipswich Community Radio. We are the heartbeat, the backbone, the mind. We are the soul of the city. And Ipswich is the mecca of music. So every artist, if you want to get discovered, if you want to be heard, if you want to be a part of something bigger than yourself, please come down to Ipswich Music Day. This is where it happens. Elaine, we got one more, I think, interview coming up before we sign off for today, and then we'll come back and be doing our...
2: 9 minutes.
0: Okay, so before we wrap everything up, right? So we got 9 minutes before we wrap everything up. So y'all stay locked in right here. We got more coming up. We got more artists. We got one more interview. And then we're going to sign off from Music Day 2026, but not just yet. So stay locked in. Don't touch that dial. Don't turn. And we got an artist that we're going to talk about that's coming on. Eaton. Oh, 80. Is it?
2: Yeah, remember 80?
0: Yeah, 80 Johnson.
2: Johnson came up to the stage and he wanted to be on the Grapevine, but maybe next year, Hayley.
1: He has done it a couple of times and he's very good.
2: He's going to be on my Time Capsule show. He's left us his CD and we're going to listen to that. He's going to tune in next week, 105.7 FM, where all the great radio shows are. We've got presenters galore. Silky, Wolfgott, oh my gosh, Chat and Tunes, John, there's so many. Well, I can't even mention them all because there's 50 of them.
0: Yeah,
2: at least 50.
0: Yeah, it's a lot.
2: And they're all doing different things. 52, thank you for the stats.
0: Oh, yeah.
2: We need people who love the stats.
0: Yeah.
2: I'm very much the big picture. We love it. Chat and Tunes, we got to say David. He's got this show from his kitchen table, 4 guys. 3, it seems like 4, they just chat about random stuff. Come on, tell us a bit more.
3: Well, it's Chat and Tunes, it's on 9 p.m. on a Thursday, and it's myself, Paul and John just talking about stuff, playing a few tunes.
2: I love it. And what about Jerry? Jerry is like right next to us. I'm going to grab Jerry. Let's get Jerry on the microphone. Jerry.
4: What? Yes, jazz show. Thursday evenings, 5 till 7, Jazz Grooves. Do join me from the cellar.
2: The cellar? Woo! Do they let you out of the cellar? Much? Lovely to see you here with those 2 legs. It's an in-joke. It's not a joke. Okay, 105.7 FM. We're at the park. It's coming towards the end of our live broadcast. We are waiting for one more artist to appear. They're not here, but we can talk. We can talk for Britain, and here's Silky.
0: And then we're going, well, Hayley, before we let you go, We got to ask you the most important question I've asked anybody today. Who is the station that brought you Ipswich Music Day 2026? Who is the station that's the heartbeat of this community? Who is the station that puts community before radio? Who is the station that is the number one community radio station in Ipswich? Please let us know.
1: Gosh, let me think about this. It's got to be ICR.
0: There we go, baby. It gets no better. Radio. It gets no better. That's what it's talking about. Thank you, Haley. Thank you for being here.
1: No problem.
0: I look
1: Thank
0: forward
1: you.
0: To working with you again next year.
1: Hope so. Thank you.
0: Look forward to seeing your smile around town.
1: Thank you.
0: Thank you so much for being a part of this. And thank you for a beautiful,
1: a pleasure.
0: Wonderful interview.
1: Thank you very interview. Much. Thank
0: you. All right. You heard it, guys. We are here. We've been broadcasting since 12. We are here till 4. We got just a little bit left, but you do not have to turn us off at 4. This event is going to be going to 8 p.m. tonight. So you still got more time to come on down here. The sun is feeling right. It's food, fun, and family. It's music going on. There's so many genres. Me and my girl Elaine are sitting here still talking to the crowd, getting the vibe. And yes, and Silky's in the mansion today, baby.
2: Do you love the vibe? Can you hear that Indian music? The drums. I love the drums. Give me a bit of drum beats and I'm there.
0: Yeah. Oh, yeah.
2: Oh, my gosh. What a day we've had here. The sun has shone. The artists have queued up.
0: Yes.
2: The people have come.
0: Oh,
2: we've
0: yeah.
2: got so much interest in Ipswich Community Radio. And so we should, because yes. we do all this for free. We're volunteers. We love our radio station.
0: Yep.
2: Oh,
0: it's
2: bring
0: a passion.
2: It on.
0: I have a passion for community. And that's why I'm here. Like, I love volunteering. I love being a part of this radio station. I love being a part of this community. I love how diverse it is. I love how welcoming it is. And again, we are up for an award.
2: Yes.
0: Was it cultural?
2: Oh, yeah. It's the city, Ipswich City of Culture. We're applying.
0: Ipswich City of Culture.
2: There's
0: so we're up for that
2: cities,
0: award. Yep. Nine
2: right?
0: cities.
2: And we're in
0: Ipswich.
2: The shortlist.
0: Yep.
2: So let's fingers crossed. I mean, look what we've done here today. Music galore,
0: yes.
2: free festival. There's not many places where you can come and have a picnic, bring your friends, meet friends. You know, people have been rendezvousing with their mates and, you know,
0: and
2: sitting
0: and
2: in the sun.
0: And before we sign off, I do want to highlight that ICR offers a training course. One of our trainees, Bunny, she's here with us today, and she took our training course. We do everything. If you've been in radio or if you've been a DJ, you've been wanting to restart or revamp your career, or you just want to start off in radio, ICR is the place to start off. Right here, we have one of our very own people who graduated from the ICR radio course. Bunny, thank you for being here today. Let the listeners know, if you don't mind me saying your age, because I've been telling people that we train, you know, it don't matter if you're in high school or what do you call it,
5: sixth form
0: here. Okay, so tell us what it's been like for you. And your age and where you go to school and we got 3 minutes, so we're gonna knock it down to tell us in 60 seconds.
5: Yes, so I'm very, very young. I'm very youthful. I've got that youthful glow to me. I'm only 17, but I did the ICR training course in October. I was only 16 then. It was really, really lovely to meet everybody. Everybody's so kind and I really did learn a lot from it, and it's kind of set me up really. I'm on the radio now. It's really exciting. Every Saturday, 1 till 3, Bonnie Raitt in the afternoon, and it's just
0: what kind
5: such,
0: of music do you play?
5: I mean, it is an indie show, but I play more alternative music.
0: Love it.
5: So bands like My Chemical Romance, Paramore, The Cure, and
0: CC
5: the Banshees,
0: the Cure.
5: My favourites.
0: Oh yes.
5: And it's just really great. I talk about kind of the music and why I like the music I do.
0: Love it.
5: I kind of geek out a bit over there. Yes. But Ipswich Community Radio is a lovely station. Everybody is so kind and so welcoming.
0: Thank you.
5: It really is a community.
0: Thank you so much. We are a team, we are a family. That's what ICR is about. So yes. People, thank you for supporting us. Thank you for supporting this event. We have been here broadcasting since 12 today. Me and my lovely co-host Elaine, we are about to sign off. Elaine, before we go, please tell me how you thought this went, and then I'll let the listeners know how it's been for me being an American, but how's it been for you today?
2: I've loved it. You know, I've had so many positive vibes from people, and of course the talent amongst the artists, it's been phenomenal. You know, people have come up and kind of wished us well, and that's all we could expect, you know. So I'm really glad. It's been a wonderful day. I'm glad I gave my time for this amazing day.
0: Oh yeah. And I couldn't ask for a better co-host.
2: I
0: love when we get on the mic together. It's magic, right?
2: I think we've got to do a show, haven't we?
0: Oh yeah.
2: Are we talking about that?
0: We got to get something in the works. I don't know what we're going to
2: call it. In the works.
0: But it's going to be sexy, whatever it is.
2: Bring it on. Let's play that sexy music. I don't know what it'll be, but
0: I love it. All right, so thank you so much, Elaine, for joining me today and allowing me to join you and represent ICRFM. But yes, we are about to sign off. It's been a beautiful day today, broadcasting live. We are about to end our day right here on this broadcast. So thank you so much for joining us. Thank you, Webby. Thank you to the mayor. Thank you to Ipswich Borough Council. Thank you to the paramedics, the police officers, everybody that came out, the men who put the porta potties up. Thank you for everybody that came out. We love you. Thank you for supporting ICRFM. If you don't know, now you know. I am the one and only, the illustrious one, the luxurious one, baby. 10 to midnight every Saturday. King Silky, baby. Hit me up. ICRFM 105.7 already.

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mic check, 1, 2. Like a queen, a queen on the throne. Oh yeah, you're gonna get some. Okay. Yes, finally. Sorry about the first few minutes of this show. Big up Henry for holding the fort. You'll find him. Sundays 1 p.m. till 2 p.m. Henry at the controls. Welcome back, mate. And big up Skipper J for holding down the last 2 hours. Right about now, it's the Soul Boy Sunday with your host, your favourite stroke warrior, NCK, till 6. And kicking things off in fine style, we go back to the year 1991 for Gene Rice. Just like a queen. From the Just For You album, and you're gonna get served. You most certainly are. Sublime pieces of soul. You. Terrific two-step. Radical, radical rare groove. Luscious lovers rock. And splendid soulful house. How's about that? Baby.

as we continue. Back to 95 for this one. Desire. Love in Return. Fat Swing Mix, no less. I'm gonna let you know how to get involved in the show after this.

Right, ways to get involved with this show today are as follows. Firstly, there's the Facebook Nick Challenger Kabay with a K. There's the email studio@ipswichcommunityradio.com. There's contact the studio on the ICR Plus app, which is, incidentally, is available on both Android and Apple users now. And there's the text line 07507 320105. Once again, that's 07507 320105.

got all the usual features coming up today. There's a Virgin Excursion around 4:30. There's a Rub-A-Dub Corner at 5, and there's the House Breakout at 5:30 or thereabouts. So plenty to stick around for.

right, just easing you in with a few. This rather dreary, grey, January afternoon. Well, there's a clue there. It's January. What else do you expect? And I've come into a freezing studio. Still, I'm alive and I'm able to broadcast, so there's positives to be taken out of this. Right, Trellini, the track in the back, stay with

Right, I think it's about time we went way, way, way back to 1978. Rare groovin' ya on Sunday afternoon. James Nelson, Mel.

right, sending that one out to the following folks. Daddy Turbo, who'll be in the building between 8 and 10 this evening. Out to DJ Entice as well as as well as the man like TC Brown.

birthday wishes going out from me, myself, the NCK, to to Nisha Wedderburn and Nikki Beck. And I'm off to Nick's birthday party directly after the show. Ooh, ooh, ooh, I love you. It's one of those that doesn't end at stupid o'clock. Happy 60th, Nikki B. And in honour of your birthday, I'm going to play you this. Something I know you'll appreciate. Keeping it in 78, Lonnie Liston Smith with Love.

Lonnie Liston Smith with Loveland. Especially going out to Nick Bartlett, aka Nicky B. Happy 60th. Right, so now it's time for the version excursion. Those that have not listened to this before, basically what I do is I take a single tune and play two versions of it. Often quite different versions. Let's see what we've got this week.

0: was, of course, Before I Let Go. Played to the original, albeit a remix, from Frankie Beverly and Maze. Before I Let Go. John Morales released a remix, 2017. And now this from 2003. Of course you know it. Mary J. Blige, especially going out to my lovely wife. From an album entitled R&B Queens, which I confess I don't know too much about. That's her cover of the song. And mighty fine it is too. Hope you're going to keep it locked till 6 o'clock.
1: I can't let you go.
0: Because we've got some reggae music coming up at 5 on my rubber-dub corner. And from about 5:30 onwards, I'll get to share some rare, deep and soulful house with you. House rare groove, if there is such a thing. And if there isn't, I just invented it. Keep it locked.

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Starting off in the UK. From 82, this is Cadenza. Let's stay together.

You're locked in, locked on to the original Bad Boy Station on the dial. The ICR 105.7 FM. Broadcasting loud and proud. From the birthplace of many around here. The maternity block at Ipswich Hospital. That's where I was born. And most of the people I know. Right, backtracking. Last tune we played you, Andre Forget Me Not. You wouldn't forget that name in a hurry, would you? After Midnight from 87. And this, you probably guessed who it is. And the sharp-eared among you. The sultry tones of Miss Juliet Roberts. 52nd Street, You're My Last Chance. Back to 85 for that one. On 10 records. Right, upcoming events for you to go to. Friday night sees Soulful Fridays at the Maloco in Ipswich. Free to get in. DJs on the night, Rossi P and our very own DJ Entice. By the way, Entice, thanks for stepping in yesterday evening. Tell you what happened, I just ran out of hours in the day. So big up yourself. For stepping in.

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We keep it in 85 for Black Ivory. 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

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I told you about this coming Friday is absolutely free. So you got no excuse, have you?

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Pink Rhythm. Can't get enough of your love. 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

the Rub-A-Dub Corner at 5 o'clock. I'm just going to try and fit one more in before then. Here it comes.

0: This is taking place next Saturday, the 30th, at the Witten Shed, Old Norwich Road. Soul Reunion, brought to you by Sean Curtis and Easy T. And that's, they've gone old school for that. None of this Eventbrite stuff, none of this scan the QR code and get taken to another website where you can buy your tickets. It's cold, hard cash on the nail, £5 worth on the door. I like that. I'll probably see you there.
1: No, it is.

Trust Champion Sound, coming courtesy of Derek Parker, George Palmer, and Marshall Nico. Don't forget, there's lots more reggae music to come on ICR this evening. Up at 6, Bopper Ranking, Sounds of Freedom. And at 8, Daddy Turbo is in the building with his reggae and dancehall link-up show. Don't we treat you good?

Ipswich Isaac presents Shelling. It all takes place at the Miami Bar, 7th of March, of which I believe it is a Friday. At the lineup to Shellings is Eli T, VLC, Gem Wee, Ridge 45, Purple Lost, Bass Importers, Psycho and K9, and direct and live from London, Marcus Nasty. The music policy is UK funky, grime, UK rap, drum and bass and jungle. So if that's your thing, and why ever shouldn't it be, get yourself on down there to the Miami Bar. £12 on the pool, £10 advance. I met up with Isaac yesterday. He told me them tickets are flying out the door. So if you should be lucky to possess a flyer, go on Ipswich Jamaica Aid website, go on the Ipswich Isaac socials, Ipswich.Isaac I should say, and scan the QR code and you can get yourself a ticket. But hurry, get to hustling, because all donations go to Ipswich Jamaica Aid, helping to rebuild Jamaica. Right, here is Micah Shemaya. Natural Mystic.

That is a tune, is it not? From 1997 on the Always Excellent Expansion Records. That's Omar Chandler. Show me.

Grand Boy. Have I got some music to play you in that half hour? But to check it's there. He's the fourth creation. I think I would cry.

Pride. That's definitely one for Trevor Shea, that one. Although it's not strictly Northern Soul, it's more of a modern soul vibe to it. And that has copies of that have sold on eBay for £250.

The house breakout this week, where we play you those house tunes that don't get an airing quite so often, with this Inner Soul back to 92 featuring E. Scott on vocals, DJ Dukes behind this. Remember Blow Your Whistle? I'm in the need for you.

Father, under the ones I haven't played for ages and ages and ages and ages. Michelle Ayers, back to 92 for that one. Morales on the mix for Respect. It's not the Adiba song, although it is quite similar in some regards.

Lenny Fontana. Back to 98 for this. Presenting Andrica Hall on vocals. I'll Give You Love.

It would seem that I'd not picked up the latest flyer from the Shellings offence. I've now found a more up-to-date flyer, which Ipswich Isaac very graciously sent me. So I'll go again.

Mike Aid, Ipswich Isaac presents Shellings, 7th of March, 8 till late, at the Miami Bar. DJs on the night include Marcus Nasty, Bass Importers, Purple Loft, Eli T, Psycho, BLC, K9, Jemwe, Jason Gaskin, and Rids 45. The tickets will set you back £12 on the door, but as I said, I had Ipswich Isaac in the studio yesterday and he was telling me that they're flying out the door. So in order to play it safe, you need to get your tickets online. They're £2 cheaper anyway. And you do that if you've got Ipswich Isaac on socials, or if in fact you've got Ipswich Jamaica Aid, go to their page and scan the QR code and you'll be taken somewhere where you can purchase a ticket. But get busy, because one, you might be disappointed, and two, all proceeds go to a very deserving cause. Of course, Ipswich Jamaica Aid, set up in the wake of Hurricane Melissa. And I think we can all agree it's a very worthwhile cause. So, once again, that's Ipswich Isaac presents Shellings at the Miami Bar, 7th of March. It's a UKG, house, grind, drum and bass, jungle. If that's your thing, and why ever would it not be, get yourselves on down there. Tell them NTK sent ya. Come on.

studio clock, and I realise I've only got 9 minutes. Where does the time go when you're having fun? That's Melissa Morgan, a remix. Do Me Baby. DJ Technics, TTE, edit. No less. I wonder what the TTE stands for. Right, up at 6. I see him on my screen. Bopper Rankin is in the place. 6 down till 8. Sounds of Freedom. 8 till 10. Daddy Turbo. Reggae and Dancehall Link Up Show. And 10 down to midnight. Dean H rounds things off in fine style this Sunday evening with Groovology, the session.

Dan Nesby. Who else? Hold on. Moose T on the mix. And he's called it Moose T's Uplifting Garage Mix. And if ever there was a statement which was true,

Right, time for just one more. I'm probably not going to get all of this, but I'll play it and see how I go.

0: Yes, for this one. Lovebirds on the mix. Many thanks.
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0: For everyone who locked in, locked on to today's show, it is much appreciated as ever. I'll be back with you on Wednesday for Soul Step In. I'll be back with you on Saturday for State of House. And I'll be back, Lord willing, 4 till 6 on the Sunday. When we get to do this all again. I've been NCK, I'm having myself a Soul Boy Sunday, or I have been having myself a Soul Boy Sunday.
1: I'm so happy inside.
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1: No retreat, no retreat.
0: My apologies for the late start.
1: Surrender.
0: Had a slight technical hitch.
1: Retreat,
0: no way on track.
1: No surrender. Fuck the Babylon in a them.
0: Come to bring you the music called Shock Attack.
1: No surrender. Don't defy today, tomorrow better come.
0: Got to say a big shout to

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1: No, we not respect that.
0: Sons of Jah.
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0: By double split sound.

0: Yeah, so as life is full of strife, you know, struggles and tribulation, we're just here tonight, this Sunday evening, just giving thanks for life and just grateful for the good times, you know.
1: Through inspiration to Thy Majesty Jah Rastafari.
0: Right now I'm bringing the vibes of King Stanley. He says bring back the good vibes, bring back the vibes.

Highness King Stanley. He says, bring back the vibes. Yes, and next week, Saturday, Freedom Sound System will be bringing back the vibes at the Steamboat Tavern. We are the Day of Musical Entertainment. So that is Saturday, the 11th of July, 2026. So doors open at 2 p.m. until late. Yeah, have DJ Grok will be spinning some tunes on the day also. Mr. Fees alongside myself. I'm gonna have a special guest on the day, you know. Admission is only £5. And we're gonna have the food blog. We'll be selling food on the day. So come check that one out. Like I say, we'll be bringing back the vibes with a day of musical entertainment next week, Saturday, the 11th of July at the Steamboat Tavern. Let me know. Let me just let you know the address. And it's Newcott West. Newcott West, Ipswich, IP28HW. I'll bring that around that again. Newcott West, IP28HW.

Capitalist by Sir Roman Judah. Now as we go into the dub production, this one's called Down With Capitalism. Jah Warriors production.

Yes, the vibes of Jawaria, down with capitalism. Yes, as we got more reggae vibes today, the 11th of July. We the Live Good Family. Dance on the River, part 2. For more information on that one, you check out Shanty Yard on the socials, on their social pages. So that's Dance Pond River taking place next week, Saturday, 11th of July.

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0: King Lorenzo. Yes, I want to give a big shout going out to all silent listeners.
1: Yes, no disrespect. No, do I need
0: got to big up who them song, Jerry Robinson.

part one, you had vocals from Prince Jamo. Then you had the unmistakable voice of Hugh Brown. And right now we step in double.

so don't forget to remember. Saturday the 11th of July, Dead Musical Entertainment featuring Freedom Sound System. Selectors on the day, DJ Grok, also Mr. Fees. And we shall have a special guest, and also I will be spending

yes, rumors will like that. Just bring the truth and bring the facts. Remix of the Gregory Isaac tune. This time voiced by King Stanley. Played on the sounds of

Room as Rhythm the Remake. Yeah. So, reggae vibes, you know. Don't forget, Saturday, the 11th of July, you got reggae upon the river. Well, I say, yeah, upon the river. Saturday, 11th of July. So if you like your reggae, hip-hop, dancehall, R&B, soca, and house, check out the Ashanti Yard Facebook page and socials for more information on that one there. And also, that's upon the river part 2, Saturday, the 11th of July. Right now, we continue. This one's called Rude Boy Dub Engine.

It's the right noise, the voice of Pablo God, and he says, row. As we near to the end of the show, he's still giving time to...

day of musical entertainment taking place at Steamboat Tavern featuring Freedom Sound System. Select us, Mr. Fee will be there. Also DJ Glock. We should have a special guest alongside myself. Doors open 2 p.m. until late. Admission is only £5. Food plug will also be there, selling food on the day.

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So lots of vibes taking place Saturday.

60 seconds, 1 minute of the show left. I'm gonna say now a big thank you to each and everyone who listened in. I hope you enjoyed that vibration. And hopefully I will see you on next Saturday at the Steamboat Tavern.

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0: Selection.
1: And that's right, Dan Trevor's in the building. Another Sunday evening. And it's the big one. England versus Mexico. How many of you are staying up for that one? I think the whole nation is staying up for that one. And it's ICR FM giving you the soulful vibes of reggae music. Big up to one bumper. Big up yourself every time. Nice selection.

And that's what he says. We got everybody jumping. 8 to 10. With yours truly. 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Yeah. And don't forget that date for your diary. The 11th of July. Steamboat's the place to be.

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It's all about the reggae vibes, which come alive, right here in ICR.

Angela One D Sharp. It's all about rising to the top. The soulful vibes of reggae music.

And that's one Sugar Minot. Another artist, gone but not forgotten. So many classics. Massive, massive back catalogue. Another artist who's doing the rounds

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The one bit of a clean was performing. Would you be 40? In Thetford. Who would believe that? Ali Campbell and the crew. Alongside Bitty McLean.

You want Busy McLean with a track, Love Is Gone. And if you get a chance to see this artist, you'll be in for a treat. Catch a ride, the one, Busy McLean.

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But we're going to keep it Biddy McLean. And it's ICR FM, your alternative music station, which brings the best of the best.

The second up from the one, Bitty McLean. It's a rubber dub something on a

Let's Make Love. Also, Day for Your Diary. This coming Saturday, there's two dates, near and far. And that's Saturday, 11th of July. You get a Freedom Sauna at the Steamboat Tavern with our very own Bopper. Bopper will be in the building. All kicks off at 2 p.m. till late. Admission, £5. And it's all happening. New Cut West, IP2, 8HW. Also food on sale. And that's this coming Saturday, the Steamboat Tavern. If you like your reggae vibes. DJ Grox, Mr. Fee, and Bopper Rankin.

What's going on, Dave here, Diary? We're going to travel down to the London. Cruising around the Thames. Listen to reggae vibes, dancehall vibes, R&B, soca vibes. You're going to be in the right place. Pond the River Part 2. It's happening this coming Saturday. So get booked up. Get on board the vibes. Cruise around the Thames with our very own Ashanti Yard. DJ Stranger. Tucker D will be in the building. Mixmaster J. And also food on sale, all right?

And that's what Maxi Priest, alongside the veteran, they're called Tiger. The most entertaining artist

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1: We've got it good. We've got it.
0: That's right, we got it good.
1: So let's get it on.
0: When you got the reggae vibes, I'm telling you. Words inside the building. We're gonna keep the vibes alive. 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
1: Oh, what a night.
0: Best music.
1: What a night, what a night. 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

0: I want some clown. 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
1: Whoa. Whoa. Come on, Charlie Black. Somebody party animal. Take you over 10 o'clock.
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1: Getting ready for England versus Mexico. Why?

Marsha Montana, who performed at the St. Kitts Music Festival. We are Bones right now. Over there at 10 o'clock. Dean H will be in the building.

who performed at the St. Kitts Festival. And I witnessed Patrice Roberts live on stage. Trust me. Had the crowd rocking from start to finish. If you like your soca vibes,

Imagine This track performing live Senkes Festival 2025, 50,000 people.

That'll be the last one for me tonight. And I'll catch you same time, same place, Friday night. 8 to 10, right here on ICR FM. Thanks for giving me your listening ears. Enjoy the game, all right?

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sounding kind of good. Coming like you heard it all before, I'm sure. Sex and Coffee on a remix.

couple of little mashups for your ears. Sexual Healing. And before that, of course, Paid in Full, reaching back for Eric B. Rocking, big track. Sound of Sweet Melody is ISO 105.7 of them. My head is a bit fuzzy today.

always on time. DJ Jazzy D, the Groove Master. Oh, not a step on at this.

think I'm faithless. I'm not really. I don't go to church. But I don't mind about gospel.

like to get our boogie on when we can in the session. Ed Wizard, Disco. Love on a summer night, or any night.

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Something to stretch your limbs as you move around.

0: sign of confidence for you, isn't it? 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
1: Ain't I good for you? I'm that sweet, that soft, that taste that made your life better. Ain't I good for you?
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just taking you back a couple of decades, at least. What days we had.

Jimmy Tenner and the Freestyle Man, the Click Tick theme. Fast running out of time though. One more, I think. Slip it in, like we do.

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So yeah, that's every Saturday,

0: At 2 p.m. this Friday, there's a heist going down. 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
2: Thank you, thank you. Thank you, thank you. We'd like to do a couple of tunes for you. Want you to sit back, relax yourselves, let your bodies go.

welcome to the show. You're listening to Unapologetically Spontaneous on ICRFM, the show where I make no apologies, have no idea, no plan. First three tracks we heard from Jamiroquai, Butterfly, DJ Spooky, Cool Keith, Object Unknown. Last track was Joe White, Rudy's All Around. We're now going to a bit of Northern Soul, we're going to Lembari, I'll Always Need You.

0: You are listening to Ipswich Community Radio, ICRFM, where we're daring, diverse and different. The show is called Unapologetically Spontaneous with Jay as a Rule. The last three tracks we heard from Biffy Clyro, On a Bang, Kings of Leon, Mi Amigo. Last track was Faith No More, From Out of Nowhere. We're now going to Lizzo, track called Exactly How I Feel.
1: That's exactly how I feel. That's exactly how I feel.

0: You're listening to Ipswich Community Radio, ICRFM, where we're daring, diverse and different. The show is called Unapologetically Spontaneous, where I make no apologies, have no idea or no plan. Last few tracks we heard from Baby Metal, The One, Moby, track called Almost Home. The last track was Led Zeppelin, called Black Mountainside. We're now going to Talib Kweli, a Mad Lib, track called Engine Running.
1: Yeah, well, Andrew, what kind of engine that you go like?
2: Engine, it's a donkey, man, try stuff.
1: Donkey, so they can't go by an engine, donkey, kind of.
2: Yes, I.

Thank you for listening. This has been on a project, The Spontaneous Noise, the RFM. Last couple of tracks here from Stephen Wilson, Routine. Last track was David Byrne, track called Gasoline and Dirty Sheets. So it's the end of the show. You can check this show out every Monday evening, 10 p.m. to 11 on ICR. Just going to play out with this break, and hopefully see you again next Monday.

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1: Good afternoon, people. Let's get this Sunday started right.